0: Brantley Gilbert and Bottoms Up. It's Country Nights Live. Okay, so Brantley super, super appreciates all of those artists that gave him a chance back when he was first getting started.
1: Guys that took me out on tour, especially in the beginning of my career, we were selling out bars and clubs and stepping our way up and really doing a lot without a deal. So when we could get on shows with big names like that, it was a huge thing because my entire business model was touring. Having the opportunity to get in front of crowds that we hadn't built in bars and clubs was an amazing thing. And all the way through my career, I feel like those guys have continued to reach out and do right by me. And I can never say thank you enough. But I mean, Kenny Chesney, Toby Keith, Tim McGraw is another one of those people. Willie Nelson is another one of those people. You know, we had the opportunity to play on some amazing tours.
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Raising Cane's Mega Maroney Edition Collector's Cup yet? Hard to find in some places, just saying. Here's medicine.

just absolutely adore Corey Kent. He's just a good, good man. Good dude. Seriously, just sit down, hang out with him for a little bit. If you ever get a chance, like to go backstage, do it. Here's Empty Words.

0: and Kenny Chesney, who's coming on the show not this Friday, but next Friday to talk about new music on the way. Jason Aldean, speaking of music on the way, he's up next by request. And, you know, the older he gets, the better he gets.
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0: Thank you so very much for this song request. I haven't played it in a while. I was like, yeah, here's a good, good one. It's Dustin Lynch with Mackenzie Porters. Thinking About You.
1: Well, look who it is. Last call I thought I'd get. How's your mama? How you been? Girl, it's been too long.

going to revisit some of that conversation if you missed it tomorrow night on Country Nights Live. New album called Signs Out. Check it out. Here's Country and She Knows It.

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Instagram, Facebook, TikTok. 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
1: There was a couple of things that I would post, you know, throughout the years, like covers or some original stuff, but nothing really like caught ever, you know. And I kind of put that to the side and I was like, all right, I'm just going to focus on my songwriting and who I am as an artist and my creative mind. And so that's what I was doing. And I got a message from my publishing company. They're like, hey, we see a couple things that you're doing online. Let's meet up for a meeting. And then it kind of transpired from there to a contract.
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0: 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Who's this and what would you like to hear tonight?
1: Hi, this is Larry. I'd like to hear Scotty McQuarrie.
0: Yeah, totally do that for you. Here's This Is It.

0: get to drinking in Zach John King. Thanks so much for that request. We've got Morgan Wallen around the corner. Y'all called that one in like three or four times. I promise I'm going to get it done next. You know, being a dad hasn't really changed his songwriting.
1: Being a dad hasn't changed a whole lot about my songwriting process, you know, unless I'm specifically writing a song for him. And I have not recorded a song like that just because I haven't found the right one or, you know, said the right words. I've written some, but they're just not what I, you know, they didn't turn out how I wanted them to. But, you know, a song like Dying Man, for example, we used a woman in the song, but to me, it's me talking about my son. So I, you know, songs like that take on a whole different meaning for me. I mean, I don't have a girlfriend or a wife, so I would be inauthentic if I'm singing a love song about a woman changing my life. You know, that wouldn't feel right to me. But my son did, and that's really where the song hits home with me.
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Country Nights Live. It's Bev Rainey. We had Luke Bryan on with us yesterday. And if you missed any of it, have no fear. We're going to be revisiting some of that conversation on tomorrow night's show. Big announcements. Brand new album. Signs. Check it out. Here's Play It Again.

0: say so. Say so. It's Dan and Shay. I remember watching them on TV one time, and they were getting a really big award, and I texted Dan, was just like, oh my goodness, congratulations. Then I realized, what am I doing? Like, he's in the middle of getting a big award, and I'm sitting here. Anyway, here they are talking about awards.
1: 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It gives you a little bit of motivation to keep going, and you know, we all work hard. 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

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Not kidding. Love it. 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

0: She's nominated for 9 CMA Awards. Ella Langley's Love and Life again with Lainey Wilson, the lady hosting the CMAs. We're going to play Heart Like a Truck for you next. Lainey knows exactly how tough it is to be out there on the road nonstop.
1: I don't know how I would have survived these last few years. 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He also knew how much went into doing this and how much that I have dedicated my life to it. This is making it. I just did not know that this was going to be a part of the making it part.
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0: Here's what Josh Ross had to say when I asked him about his musical influences and a whole lot more.
1: Luis Capaldi would be a huge fan. You'd probably hear that in the piano ballad. I mean, Steve Earle, such, was the one that got me into country music. You can hear that through some of the songs. And I have so many different influences. We have a song like "Mad at Me" on the record that's like 808, more trappy, and maybe that's the Akon or Jeezy and stuff like that I used to listen to growing up. And there's a lot of cool stuff.
2: The Akon songs on the album.
1: Yeah,
2: too.
1: Akon songs on the record. Yeah.
2: Okay.
1: So there's a wide range. It's like you go from a song called "Drunk Right Now" with Akon to "Scared of Getting Sober." That's like a very serious, song about drinking. So it's. Yeah, it's cool. I feel like that's me as a person, though. It's like I am a Gemini, which I don't know if people pay attention to, but it's like I do feel like I'm like two people sometimes, and I like want to go out and party and have fun, but then it's like I'm never drinking again. It's that side of me. So no, it's cool.
2: Are you introverted?
1: No. Maybe at home I am.
2: Okay.
1: If that makes sense. Like when I'm around people, I'm not. But when I like alone time, it's like okay, I want alone time.
0: Here's "Hate How You Look."
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1: We got some things in the works for next year. We're excited. BK and I have been hanging out, having a good time, and kind of itching to get back on stage. So we'll probably put some shows together next year, and about as much as we planned at this point. We're both excited. It's going to be a fun year next year.
0: Stagecoach 2027, they're definitely coming up on that stage. I can't wait to see it.
2: Be part of the show now. 844-444-6274. 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

Thank you. And thank you, as always, for being a part of Country Nights Live. A big thanks to our producer, Justin Reimer. He's a rock star. Couldn't do it without him. And the big boss, Susan Stevens. I'm Bev Brainy. See you tomorrow at 7. Here's Ella Langley and Morgan Wallen's I Can't Love You Anymore.

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0: Good morning, good evening, whatever time of day it is for you. Always happy that you are here. I'm Justin. It's the Overnight Ride. Chase Beckham on the show tonight. We'll be with him in just a few. It's Cody Johnson and Horseback.
1: He's a ranch hand in a pinch, man. Hotter than the red on the cattle brand. Cause she's a gold digger with a quick trigger. A cast iron skillet swinging lid flipper. Now he's a double wide on the county line.

horseback. 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

0: name's Justin. This is The Overnight Ride. Chase Beckham is here this Friday. He's got his brand new EP called Old Fashioned. So what does Old Fashioned mean to you?
1: Usually a cocktail. On this, it's definitely about kind of just all the things that that I grew up, you know, loving. The nostalgic things, you know what I mean? That you just kind of slowly watch disappear. The song's about kind of hanging on to those things, those feelings, and you know, just little weird things. Like at my grandma's house, she had this, you know, corded old wind-up telephone that you could walk to every room in the house with it, and you know, cuckoo clocks and granddaddy clocks and just weird stuff like that. You know what I mean? It's just all the stuff that I remember so vividly from my childhood that, you know, you just don't really see that kind of stuff around anymore. And it's just about, you know, kind of just hanging on to that stuff that meant something to you.
2: It's funny you mentioned the rotary phone. I thought I'd be using that more as an adult. Yeah. Learned it in my great-grandmother's house. I'm like, nope, but I see one now. And you know, you stick your finger and you got to try it.
1: Yeah, there's a lot of things you don't use that they told you you were going to need.
2: Math.
1: Math.
2: Yeah.
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I'm glad Chase Beckham is on the show tonight. Finally got to tell him that his album Bad For Me didn't get enough shine. That thing, top to bottom, is incredible. 23 is on there. Waylon and 75, two bangers. More with Chase on the way. It's Post Malone, Morgan Wallen. I Had Some Help. You got

I'm Justin. It's the Overnight Ride. Always on Instagram, Justin Off Air. I'll be recapping the insane weekend we just had as the Philadelphia Eagles were here in town. My people, I believe we once again drank Nashville out of Miller Lite. Right now, Trey Penley, family man on the Overnight Ride.

say so. My name's Justin. This is the Overnight Ride. Debut album came out this past May. Very Florida. Got a song about Kenny Chesney on there. Song about the Sunshine State. I mean, the album's called Sunshine State. Talking about McCoy Moore. Here's Forget We Ever Met.

0: night shifters, those that drive the big rigs, and all of you that just can't sleep. The Overnight Ride will be right back.
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15: A better life with Dr. Sanjay Gupta.
16: Every so often, a scary disease makes headlines. Ebola, hantavirus. And it's easy to feel a wave of anxiety. So I wanted to give you some perspective from infectious disease experts. For the average person, the risk from these exotic viruses is essentially non-existent. As one expert put it, every virus has its own personality. So Ebola, for example, only spreads through direct contact with the bodily fluids of someone who's already very sick. So which germs do deserve your attention? The everyday ones, the viruses behind colds and flu and COVID and RSV, stomach bugs like norovirus and measles, which is wildly contagious and making a comeback. The good news is your defenses are simple and they work. Wash your hands a lot, stay up to date on your vaccines, and in certain settings, don't be shy about masking up. I'm Dr. Sanjay Gupta, helping you live a better life.
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Drew Baldridge this past Friday. Chase Beckham tonight. On the way, Morgan Wade, Gavin Adcock, John Morgan, and a surprise one. We're getting busy here.

0: Yeah.
1: Just wrapped up a tour and then announced a new tour. I'm not sure Dylan Scott is ever not on the road. Hitting the pavement hard. It's what he'll never have on the overnight ride. Girl,

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My name's Justin. This is the Overnight Ride. Chase Beckham is on the show tonight talking about his brand new EP, and it's out this Friday, called Old Fashioned. And then not too long from now, this guy will be stopping by. It's John Morgan, Kid Myself, on the Overnight Ride. We.

0: My name's Justin. This is The Overnight Ride. Chase Beckham is here talking about his new EP, Old Fashioned. It is out this Friday. So when you're putting this together, did you write towards the concept of Old Fashioned or just kind of put songs together and pick a title?
1: No. That would have been the smart way to do it. I just wrote a bunch of songs and decided that we were going to name the EP Old Fashioned. That was the name of my tour this year when we were out. And we've had, you know, Old Fashioned merch for about, you know, over a year now, and the song's not out. So it just kind of felt like it was time for that song to have its moment and to give it, you know, actually get to release it and give it the chance of, you know, being a title track.
0: Is it hard to sit on a song that long? It's kind of, you know, it's like marinating there.
1: Yeah, it is. And then sometimes it's, you know, you go back and you listen and you're like, oh, maybe I am happy I didn't record that. You know? So I have a bunch where I'm like, if you ask any songwriter, what's their favorite song? It's the last one they wrote. You know?
0: Yeah.
1: That's a very common feeling amongst songwriters is, you know, you write something and you get excited about it. You think it's all of this and you might come back to it a few months later and be like, oh yeah, I'm glad that we didn't, you know, take that to the studio. So this was one of those songs that it survived the test of time. You know, I never lost any love for it.
2: 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The Overnight Ride will be right back.
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Songs talking about drinking. So what is Cody Loden drinking? Tequila soda, splash of pineapple. Sounds like a good night, right? Cody Loden drinks can drink on the overnight ride.

Kenny Chesney, Carry on the overnight ride. There's a pop-up show here in Nashville with Kenny at the end of this week. There's going to be chaos down here. I'm going to go with my little microphones and see what happens. See the people go insane. Here's Shaboozy and Cowgirl.

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These two are dating. And now they have a song together. It's Stella Lefty, Vincent Mason, Something to Lose on the Overnight Ride.

0: 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The Overnight Ride will be right back.
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I'm Justin. It's the Overnight Ride. 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
1: Now we know that Morgan Wallen's music is going to be featured in the new Grand Theft Auto video game. Something else is going viral. One of the characters in the game looks like Hardy. Not meant to be Hardy, but looks like Hardy. And Hardy's excited about it.

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Hey, my name's Justin. It's the Overnight Ride. Thank you for being here. And thank you to Chase Beckham for being here as well, talking about his new EP out this Friday. We'll chat with him in just a couple minutes. It's Kane Brown and Backseat Driver.

0: My name's Justin. This is The Overnight Ride. Chase Beckham is here. Brand new EP out this Friday. I got to ask you this. I've been waiting to ask you this. You had mentioned in an interview a while ago that you were going to go to Vegas with your now wife and get married by Elvis. Did it happen?
1: It was a full experience. We had a great Elvis impersonator who married me and my wife in front of about like 15, 20 people. So it was just our close family, and he was good. It was a lot of Elvis songs before my wife walked out.
2: It was a concert, right?
1: Yes, it was. It was about a 20-minute concert. Yeah, he was like a first of three slot time. He had about 25 minutes of just him singing, and I was kind of like, when is she going to walk out? Because it was just me up there. And Elvis was singing to me, so...
2: He was, like, serenading you.
1: Yeah, right. So I was just like, come on, Ashley, come on, get out here. And
2: save me.
1: Yeah, it took a while, but I think after about, like, 7 or 8 songs, she finally walked down the aisle, and he sang, Can't Help But Fall In Love With You. And,
2: okay, that was appropriate at that point. Yeah, then. Yeah.
1: It was a wild, wild wedding. I think it was... I never, like, as a kid, I always thought I would have, like, a traditional wedding.
2: Yeah.
1: Turned out to be Elvis in Vegas.
2: Are you an Elvis fan?
1: I am. I'm a huge Elvis fan.
0: Are you on the side of social media and TikTok where people are posting the weirdest Elvis memorabilia they can find?
1: I saw some of that stuff, dude, like 6 months ago.
2: You got to jump into it. Okay. There's like caskets. There's a lot of Elvis.
1: Because I know like his locks of hair, just random stuff that he owned.
2: Just like Elvis soap. No, I mean, not stuff he owned. Stuff people like make.
1: That they made.
2: Like merch.
1: Yeah. Okay, yeah, dude. Yeah. Well, he made everything. Colonel made his merch into they were like board games and perfumes and all kinds of stuff.
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16: Here's a big question about a small device. Is your phone helping you build a meaningful life or quietly getting in the way? Social scientist Arthur Brooks, who wrote a book on exactly this, says the phone itself isn't the enemy. The trouble starts when we use our phones to escape the very things that give life meaning. Deep relationships, creativity, even a little healthy boredom. And that boredom matters more than you'd think. It's when your mind wanders, daydreams, and stumbles onto your best ideas. So Brooks offers three simple rules he says will change your life. Number one, don't pick up your phone for the first hour after you wake up. Two, put it away at meals. That time belongs to the people you're with. Three, set it aside for the last hour before bedtime. Try doing that for a week and see if it changes how you feel. I'm Dr. Sanjay Gupta, helping you live a better life.
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Jordan Davis launching a new song to country radio today. We'll have that very, very soon, which means album number 4 is on the way. But in the meantime, he's gator hunting. It's Thomas Wright, Jordan Davis. Ain't a Bad Life.

Saw Randy Houser perform this one live yesterday. And this morning when I woke up, I wish I could have put some stuff back in the bottle as well.

Riley Green finally makes his debut on The Voice. It is a three-night premiere, the first of two seasons for Riley. And yes, he shaved his mustache off. And yes, I will not spend a ton of time talking about it because it grows back instantly. The guy can't not grow facial hair.

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Russell Dickerson tucked his Titans jersey into his jeans when he performed there. I could never pull that off. I don't have that confidence, and I have a belly.

0: second and third shifters, we are here for you. 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

name's Justin. This is the Overnight Ride. Chase Beckham is on the show tonight talking about his brand new EP, Old Fashioned, out this Friday. And some other obscure things. You'll get what I'm saying in just a few.

0: My name's Justin. It's the Overnight Ride. Chase Beckham is here talking about his new EP, Old Fashioned. It's out this Friday. We were talking about musicians and recording this and kind of giving your sound to it. Do you let the session guys just do what they want, put their own flourishes on it?
1: So a lot of my stuff will do straight from a guitar vocal. Mm-hmm. So they don't have a written structure when they walk in there. It is very much like, hey, make something up. like, let's see. And we'll do that back and forth. And Rob McNally, who's played guitar on everything I've done, I'll sit with him and say, hey, I hate that lick and let's do something different. That's not the feel that I want. And we'll sit there until we find something. And when you're playing with geniuses like that, it makes it so easy. He does it on like the second or third try. If it was me in there making the music, we'd be there, for a few years. So, it's great getting to work with those guys, the Nashville, players and, watching them get creative in the studio and the song kind of comes to life that way. Instead of we have this demo, we're trying to make it just like this demo.
2: Yeah.
1: It gives the song a little bit more room to lean one way or another.
0: So there's two songs out right now. We'll get the rest this Friday on the new EP. What song are you excited for people to hear for the first time?
1: Ain't Lying to Myself is probably my favorite one off this project. I put it on the first. It's the first song on there. So when people turn this on, that'll be the first one they hear. And I just think the sound, the groove, the feel on it, I think it's a banger.
0: So you are coming up on a year of marriage. Is it hard not to write love songs?
1: It's hard to write a love song.
2: Okay.
1: You know what I mean? It's hard to do it without feeling like you're being corny. What I mean? So when we did Today Feels Like Tonight, I felt like that was a cool song. And it's one of the few love songs that I have.
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4: 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Thank you for being part of our family. The Overnight Ride will be right back.
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Ian Munsick, Love is Blind on the Overnight Ride, did give us a tour on social media of his brand new bar that is in South Dakota. Made sure to spend a good amount of time showing people the bathrooms, which is important. I hate going somewhere in the bathroom. It's just gross. Not enough space. Not enough places. Not enough soap.

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It's Jacob Hackworth. And what took you so long?

0: something you may have missed, but has sparked my interest, and it may spark yours. My name's Justin. This is The Overnight Ride. A couple days ago here in Nashville was the Americana Music Awards, and Tom Petty's The Heartbreakers reunited on stage, fronted by Chris Stapleton. Now, we've seen a lot of bands reunite with different lead singers. I feel like Chris could pull off Tom Petty if they ever went on tour.
1: The Overnight Ride. The Overnight Ride. 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We'll be right back.
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0: Locash talking about on the overnight ride. Thanks to Chase Beckham for jumping on with us tonight. 2 weeks from now, John Morgan will be on the show talking about new music and, of course, this song. It's Kid Myself on the overnight ride.
1: Wee wee.

0: know.
1: Today is National Earth, Wind, and Fire Day. Why? Because it's the 21st night of September. Right? I've never been to a wedding where that wasn't the first song played on the dance floor. A tradition that cannot be broken.

from one Chase to another, just different spellings. Chase back home on the show tonight. Brand new EP from him out this Friday called Old Fashioned. Chat a little more with him, just a few minutes. Right now, Luke Combs rethinks some things on the Overnight Ride.

0: Chase Beckham is here. My name's Justin. It's The Overnight Ride. New EP out this Friday. So your sound is changing a little bit from your previous stuff. Is that on purpose?
1: Yeah, I think like musically, man, it's really just more of what I've always kind of wanted to do. There was the thought whenever I first started cutting some of this stuff is like, is it too country if we have all that fiddle on there? Is this too much? And I was like, I can't, this is how I want it to be made. You know, I want fiddle, I want steel, I want all these sounds that I love about country music. I want that to be present in my music. I don't feel like I just had the voice or the right, you know, scenario for me to speak up and say that in the past where I'd kind of, you know, get fought down and not, I wouldn't say like put in my place or nothing, but usually like I wouldn't win those arguments. Yeah. And, just kind of getting to work with my producer now and really, you know, telling every guy when they come into the session, like, hey, we're making, like, this is a country music song. Don't be afraid to play like you're playing on a country music song, you know, and just making those songs, you know, come out like that. And, you know, there's nothing that isn't real that wasn't created right there in that studio. And that's kind of my goal. It's hard to do 23 again. You know, it's hard to do anything that I did early on, try to recreate that or anything. And this is just the music that I'm loving right now and how I want it to sound. So I try to stay away from the auto tunes and all the 808s and stuff like that and just kind of let the music do the talking.
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This song, obviously, very special to Cole Swindell, but even more special, the last couple stops on tour. His daughter, Rainey, came out on stage with him. It's Cole Swindell, Girl Dad, on the Overnight Ride.

The American Kids music video. Remember the school bus in there? Currently driving around Nashville right now. If I put my thumb out, will they pick me up? Lifelong dream of getting on the bus. It's Kenny Chesney, Carry On the Overnight Ride.

segue. Tucker Wetmore's social media comment of the night comes from his HQ Instagram. Lindsay says, feel free to pull that sweaty shirt off. If you post it in public, I'll read it here. It's Tuck, and who told you that on the overnight ride?

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1: 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The Overnight Ride will be right back.
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mentioned this earlier in the show. Today is National Earth, Wind, and Fire Day because it's the 21st of September. And I said how it always kicks off the dance floor at a wedding. The people dancing to it only know the first line. No one knows the rest of the lyrics. Just the first line and then the ooh-ooh part, right?

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1: We had a couple of texts for bridesmaid dresses and wedding dresses.
2: Oh, sure.
1: Which I still have them, but I don't know why, to be honest, because it's like I'm never wearing them again. I guess I would keep ours, because like the one that I wore for our wedding.
2: Mm-hmm.
1: I had so many. No, I haven't. I've had three.
2: That's fair,
1: I bought two for our wedding and I never wore one of them.
2: That's true, yeah.
1: But I like the one that I did wear, and I think it would be cool to like dye it a different color.
2: Oh.
1: And wear it again.
2: Interesting.
1: I feel like it'd be weird to wear it again as white.
2: Do you do that like in the tub?
1: But yeah,
2: like
1: people do
2: tie-dye?
1: That all the time. I'm like terrified to do that, but I would. I would absolutely. If someone knows how to do that, like let me know if you can help me dye that, because I think that would be really cool and I would wear that to like a formal event or something.
2: Would you do purple or would you do the color you wear the most often?
1: Black. Probably black.
2: Feels like a bad omen.
1: Or maybe I just need to find some dress designer to help me kind of like turn it into something else.
2: There you go.
1: But that's a cool dress. And
2: it
1: that
2: was.
1: Is something that you could, like I could wear to even like probably as a, it's not so formal that it couldn't be just like a wedding guest.
2: Right.
1: Dress.
2: If it wasn't white. Yeah.
1: If it wasn't white. Yeah. I would never wear that. Donna says kept my kids' baby shoes.
2: Okay.
1: Do you bronze them? Do people still bronze baby shoes?
2: Ooh.
1: Interesting.
2: Do you take them to Things Remembered?
1: Yeah.
2: Get them mounted on a plaque?
1: How do you do? Yeah, what do you do? Do people still keep that stuff? I mean, I guess Donna does.
2: Donna does, yeah. I bet a lot of people do somewhere.
1: Taylor says, free t-shirts. I have a huge t-shirt collection from t-shirts I started collecting in college.
2: Just from all sorts of places.
1: Just from wherever you got a free t-shirt. What do you do? Like, you run out of space for t-shirts then. Do you wear them all?
2: Right. Are they, what do they do? Just have a box of t-shirts? Do you have a... Does it look like Lance Armstrong, where he's got all his yellow jerseys framed and hung up on a wall?
1: I did have a friend who's pretty handy with sewing things, and she made like a t-shirt quilt, which I thought was kind of cool.
2: Oh, that's
1: she
2: neat.
1: Worked at a bunch of radio stations. She does like behind the scenes stuff with me.
2: Yeah.
1: But she worked at a bunch of different radio stations, and she had all of these shirts from events and from the stations that she worked for,
2: uh-huh.
1: things like that. And so she made like a quilt, and I thought that was really cool. And if I still had all the station t-shirts that I had from all the stations that I worked at, I would have her do something like that for me, because I don't know how to begin to do that.
2: I like this. Joyce said, I worked as a cashier at a grocery store. I kept the PLU list of all the produce. Joyce, I worked one summer
1: as do you remember
2: a cashier
1: them?
2: At a grocery store. Bananas, 4011. Joyce, check me on that. I think bananas are 4011.
1: Wow.
2: And avocados, I want to say 4145.
1: You're weird.
2: Well, people bought a lot of bananas and avocados in Virginia Beach.
1: From store to store, is that the same?
2: I think so.
1: Interesting.
2: I don't know. Joyce, check me on this. Because
1: okay.
2: I remember was bananas being 4011. A lot of folks bought bananas in Virginia Beach that summer.
1: All right. But then what? So I have some like baby clothes and things that my mom kept, and now I have them.
2: And
1: I'm
2: now,
1: like, what do I do with
2: what do
1: that?
2: You care? They don't fit you anymore.
1: What happens after you're done keeping them?
2: Yeah.
1: That's the problem that I have.
2: Do you have to retire them like a flag?
1: Give it a little memorial service.
2: Cut the stars out. And
1: Joyce has texted back, bananas are right.
2: Oh, yeah, but I got avocados.
1: The avocados
2: wrong.
1: She has. Yeah, different.
2: That's crazy. I was
1: That's
2: like,
1: great.
2: What, 19?
1: Yeah, it's funny the things you remember
2: summer?
1: From when you were a teenager.
2: I rang up
1: a lot
2: of bananas.
1: I can't remember what I had for lunch this morning or whatever.
2: Or our zip code.
1: I can never remember.
2: Our current zip code. Total 2.9.
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1: There's a small percentage of guys out there who think they could take a bear in a fight.
2: No, you can't.
1: Like a grizzly bear.
2: No, the heck you can't. What, like a cub?
1: No, like a bear.
2: No, you can't.
1: Right.
2: And I'm skeptical about the cub, too.
1: I'm skeptical, well.
2: Because once those claws get in,
1: yep.
2: That hurts. That hurts.
1: And a cub you don't want to mess with because you know mom's nearby. And mom definitely will.
2: Oh, absolutely.
1: Yeah.
2: What is your delusional thing that you think you can do?
1: What do you think?
2: Like, what? Like, you know, when you watch the Olympics, and I used to do gymnastics,
1: mm-hmm.
2: and yeah, I used to be able to do some of what those floor routines do. I was never good at the balance beam. I was never anywhere near Olympic status,
1: sure.
2: For sure, when I was a kid. And again, that was when I was a kid. We're talking like I stopped taking gymnastics at maybe 7. I don't know. I was young.
1: Uh-huh.
2: And I look at that and I'm like, oh, yeah, I could do that round off. And I used to be able to do a round off and a back handspring.
1: Yeah.
2: Are you kidding me? Decades later, right now, I have a hard time crawling out of the back seat of a car. This is the things that we think we can do.
1: Yeah.
2: That we cannot do.
1: What's something? Yeah. So what's something that you haven't tried, but you're pretty sure you could do it?
2: I could do that. I would say that I could tame it like a tiger and like just snuggle with one. Because
1: I feel
2: like I just have the energy, the cat energy necessary to just hang out with them. And like they would be so cool with me.
1: Mm-hmm.
2: And we would just like have a little play and a snug and everything would be just fine.
1: Sure,
2: and I
1: honey.
2: Would completely die happy. Probably right then and there.
1: By the way, a grizzly bear, if you choose not to fight it, they can still run at 35 miles an hour.
2: So you're still not outrunning. Usain Bolt is still not outrunning a grizzly bear.
1: Yeah, a grizzly bear can run almost as fast as a horse.
2: Laura says, I certainly cannot run faster than my dog with something she's not supposed to have in her mouth.
1: That's when they get the fastest, right?
2: Yeah,
1: when
2: that's when they're real fast.
1: What is it that you think? Laura said I could beat a Build-A-Bear with my eyes closed. Okay, yeah.
2: Oh, my wife always says she could beat a bear and a moose. Who is your wife and why does she think so?
1: Unless she's literally
2: is she scrappy? What does
1: Wonder
2: she say?
1: Woman.
2: Hold my beer?
1: Yeah. Oh, Sam says
2: Sam
1: I could
2: says
1: fight
2: I could
1: a
2: fight
1: lion.
2: No, you can't.
1: No, you can't.
2: No, you can't.
1: I heartily disagree.
2: Now, I feel like I might be able to snuggle with a lion. I think that might be a thing.
1: Because you're convinced that all cats are the same. You could just give him some under the chin scratches.
2: Little chin scratches.
1: He'd start purring.
2: Give him a little treat. Yeah. I would die happy.
1: That's right.
2: Right then and there.
1: As last thoughts go, friend isn't the worst one you can have.
2: But why? Why friend shaped if not friend?
1: Oh, can't outrun my dog while she's
2: We're
1: chasing
2: getting so
1: a deer.
2: Many
1: yeah.
2: can't outrun my dogs. Like, yeah, when you're chasing your dog, when your dog is not doing what it's supposed to be doing.
1: Yeah.
2: Or what you wanted to, like, you know, you're not getting your dog. Heck no. So why do people think they can outrun a horse?
1: I think she's trying to convince me to do the honeydew. Oh, she's threatening.
2: She's threatening
1: like,
2: him.
1: Don't make me fight you because I could take on a bear.
2: Yeah. Well, I'd stay away from her.
1: Yeah. She's probably exaggerating. Don't push it.
2: I would not.
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1: This survey is absolutely outrageous. This was a survey, let's see, 1 in 50 men genuinely believe they could beat a horse.
2: 1 in 50.
1: In the 100-meter dash.
2: Stop it right now. Okay, so I Googled how fast can a horse run. 44 miles per hour. I mean, that's going to be an average. It depends on the horse, of course.
1: Mm-hmm.
2: I didn't mean to do that. But okay, so, and Benjamin brought up a good point. There's only one Usain Bolt. Men are dumb. Yes, I agree with you, Benjamin. But let's go see how fast can Usain Bolt run. He is about 27.8 miles per hour.
1: Yeah.
2: So a horse is significantly faster than him.
1: The fastest man on Earth tops out at less than 28 miles an hour in a 100-meter dash.
2: Come on!
1: If you look a little further, we discovered that, yeah, an average house cat can definitely beat you as well.
2: Oh, I didn't look at the house cat. How fast is a house cat?
1: House cats can go up to 30 miles an hour.
2: Oh!
1: And the article that I
2: saw...
1: So
2: Melly is beating Usain, too.
1: Oh, yes. Melly, if she was properly motivated to run in a straight line for a 100-meter dash...
2: Yeah, she's not, but...
1: Would beat Usain Bolt by a couple of seconds,
2: yeah,
1: probably.
2: Yeah, yeah, okay.
1: And that is important to note.
2: It's a short distance.
1: Yeah, that's also with zero warm-up. A cat can just go, and they're at 30 miles an hour.
2: Yeah, I did Google what can run approximately as fast as Usain Bolt, and like an African bush elephant runs 25 miles per hour, so he could beat an African bush elephant.
1: If he's warmed up over a 100-meter dash, yeah, he could edge out an African bush elephant.
2: Yeah, I wouldn't want to be in that stampede, though.
1: He could also beat the average rabbit at about 25 miles an hour.
2: Okay.
1: Or a squirrel, if you can get that to run in a straight line, at about 20 miles an hour.
2: They're squirrely. They don't run in straight lines.
1: No. And I bet they climb faster than we can.
2: Oh, for sure.
1: If you're curious, if you're thinking, well, 28 miles an hour, not that fast.
2: If you've heard
1: of the mythical four-minute mile, I say mythical. It's been done by lots of people. That's 15 miles an hour. So if you can run a four-minute mile, you are running a little better than half of Usain Bolt's top speed.
2: Mm-hmm.
1: Think about that. I mean, that's a longer distance,
2: so
1: you're pacing yourself.
2: So why do men think that they can outrun a horse? 1 in 50 men. Do you think this? Text us and give us a good argument as to why you think you can do this. What do you think you can outrun? I Googled sloth. I think most of us could outrun a sloth.
1: Yes.
2: A sloth can't even run a quarter mile in an hour.
1: No.
2: Crawl.
1: No.
2: Let's just say crawl.
1: We could beat a sloth. However, in this, here's where it gets more insane. More than a quarter of folks thought they could outrun a crocodile.
2: How fast is a croc?
1: The thing is, when they get moving, they can hit 30 miles an hour.
2: What?
1: So no.
2: So interesting.
1: If a crocodile chases you, it's going to catch you.
2: Interesting you got to crocodile, because I was wondering, and I'm sure this has been done on Shark Week, but I was wondering, if a shark is chasing me, can I swim faster than a shark?
1: Absolutely
2: not. Now I know I cannot. But could someone like
1: Michael Phelps
2: or Katie Ledecky? And no, they could not, because a shark, whoops, hang on, where did it go? A shark swims at about 12 miles per hour. And Katie Ledecky and Michael Phelps, though very, very fast swimmers, they top out at about 4 miles an hour.
1: Mm-hmm.
2: She's at 378. He's at just over four.
1: When you're
2: actually
1: watching
2: closer to five.
1: The Olympics and the fastest swimmers in the world, the judges are walking alongside
2: them. They'd get eaten by a shark.
1: Easily.
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Lots of rolling wheels and shifting gears round that Jersey Turnpike. Barney stopped me with his gun 10 minutes after midnight. Said, sir, you broke the limit in his rusty old truck. I don't know about that accent, son.

0: Portal 2.9 W4 Country and Alan Jackson at 6:14 on your Monday morning. It's Riley and Welch. Our sitter called in sick today, so Madison is back at home with Holland. David Moan on his way in. Today we're looking pretty cloudy throughout the day with highs in the low 60s and more of the same tomorrow. It's really starting to feel like fall out there. Happy Monday. If you're headed off to work, we will get you through it as best we can. And let's be honest, we're all in this together, really. Here's Lisa Manning with your country news now.
1: I'm Lisa Manning on 102.9 W4 Country. When it comes to news, we're first in country. Country News Now. The Voice premieres tonight with first-time coach Riley Green in the famous judges' chair.
2: Obviously, you know, the crew there is great. Kelly and Adam and Queen Latifah are all awesome to work with. And it's I'm surprised by how attached I've gotten to some of the contestants that come on there, because they really are trying to live their dream out, and I get to have a small part of that.
1: I'm Lisa Manning for Country News Now.
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0: 102.9 W4 Country and Bailey Zimmerman. It's Riley and Welch in the morning. Now everybody's here.
1: Good morning.
2: Yes. Hello. Technical issues this morning. Delays, let's just call them. Uh-huh. Not issues, really.
0: Coming up, we're about to go through birthdays, who you share it with, what else there is to celebrate, and what happened on this day in history. but I keep forgetting that I need to give my computer extra time to think about things.
2: That's what I don't understand. I'm at home now because, you know, I had to stay home with Holland today. So I'm broadcasting from home, which is fine. And everything is moving delightfully quickly over here.
0: So it's an internal company issue.
2: It has to be, yeah. Right?
0: They're
2: what
0: throttling.
2: Is going on?
0: Are they really pushing us to use Microsoft Edge this hard that they're making Chrome not work well?
2: Maybe that's it. Try Edge and see what happens.
0: Ugh, I can't. I would rather deal with this.
2: Well, it is Monday, September 21st, so we will find out all of the days to celebrate and all of the days in history coming up.
0: Right after Kenny Chesney, a little 2.9.

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1: Good morning. It is the 21st of September, and it's time to go through the birthdays.
0: If it's your birthday today, thanks for waking up early with us. You share it with Jason Derulo, who is 37 today. Nicole Richie is 45. Liam Gallagher of Oasis is 54. All right, we're going to start playing the age game. How old is Alfonso Ribeiro today?
1: Oh, my gosh. Carlton.
2: 57.
1: Wait, Carlton, right?
0: Carlton, yes.
1: Yeah, 55.
0: He's 55. Luke Wilson.
1: 55.
0: Also 55. All right, Madison, it's not going to work this time. How old is Faith Hill?
1: 60.
0: She's 59.
1: Okay.
0: Dave Coulier.
1: 60.
0: 67.
1: Oh.
0: Bill wow. Murray.
1: 70.
0: 76.
1: Wow.
0: And finally, Stephen King, celebrating a birthday today. How old is he?
1: Said 80.
0: 79. You did pretty well.
1: Okay.
0: David's staying mysteriously quiet over there.
2: Mm. I just didn't want to, like, take all the right answers.
0: Uh-huh.
1: Oh, that's it. Yeah, sure, yeah. David.
0: All right, that's my list.
2: Well, happy birthday to them, and a happy birthday to Tom, last name redacted, of Tecumseh, and Gert Van Esch of Belgium.
0: I like that.
2: Yeah.
0: That's a lot of fun.
1: Interesting.
2: Yep. Thank you
1: Are
2: for
1: you
2: having...
1: Are you listening in Belgium today?
2: Right.
1: It's not good morning. It's good afternoon there,
0: yeah,
1: I think, now, right?
0: And we're flattered.
2: So happy birthday to them from the True Community Credit Union birthday list on W4Country.com.
1: And if you want to celebrate with chai, you could do that because it's National Chai Day. I don't think we have any chai left here at home.
0: I don't believe so.
1: I did enjoy making a chai when we had that. We have to get some more. It is also International Deaf People Week. We've been learning a little sign language.
0: Yeah. Because it turns out babies can learn to sign long before they learn to talk.
1: Yeah, it's been interesting. We need to take a class, though. We got to find a class we can take. Because
0: mm-hmm.
1: going through these books, like, we can find some online videos, but I need, like, in-person experience.
0: Yeah. We should clarify here. By the way, that Holland is not hard of hearing as far as we know. We're just learning sign language.
1: We're just learning, yeah, so she can, you know, learn to ask for things before she can talk.
0: Mm-hmm.
1: It's also National Pecan Cookie Day.
0: Yep.
1: I know you like a good pecan anything.
0: Pecan Sandies?
1: What about a pecan ice cream cone? Is that a thing?
0: Yep. I don't know, but I'm willing to find out.
1: It's National Ice Cream Cone Day. Put some ice cream in that cone.
0: Okay.
1: And that's about all we got today.
0: Okie dokie. This day in the year 1792, the French National Convention voted to abolish the monarchy. This day in 1893, Frank Doria took what is believed to be the first gasoline-powered automobile for a test drive. The horseless carriage was designed by Frank and Charles Doria. This day in 1961, Antonio Abbortondo swam the English Channel both directions in 24 hours and 25 minutes, to which I say, what, did he forget his wallet or something? Finally, this day in 1966, the Soviet probe Zond 5 returned to Earth. The aircraft completed the first unmanned round-trip flight to the moon. Of course, we're the only ones who put people there.
3: USA!
0: USA! USA! That's what happened on this day in history.
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2: We've got several incidents on 75 North, one of those around Luna Pier Road, the other around Otter Creek Road that are causing significant slowdowns on the northbound side. But otherwise, things are running at posted speeds on our main roads. If you see something that I've missed, though, let me know. 734-623-1029. That's the only station specializing in your local traffic, 102.9 W4 Country.
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4: From the Cook & White Heating and Cooling Newsroom, I'm Renee Vitale. A Chinese businesswoman has been accused of traveling to Michigan and other states in the U.S. on multiple occasions to gather information for Chinese intelligence officials. She's accused of working under the direction and control of the People's Republic of China from at least July of 24 and September of this year. She was arrested at Detroit Metro Airport on September 8th. A report released by University of Michigan campus police shows that a Chinese student who committed suicide in March had been questioned the day before by the U.S. Department of Homeland Security. The death of the 31-year-old research assistant came over a year into a crackdown by the Trump administration on foreign influence at American universities. Chinese officials say that the student had been harassed about his work for what they called the U.S. overstretching the concept of national security for political purposes. Twin brothers who were acquitted of charges related to a plot to kidnap Governor Whitmer have filed a lawsuit against Attorney General Dana Nessel, FBI officials, and others. Michael and William Knoll say that they were framed and maliciously prosecuted during a crackdown on domestic terrorism. The two were among five of 14 men found not guilty of the kidnap plot 3 years ago. And former Vice President Kamala Harris will be in Detroit tomorrow to campaign for U.S. Senate candidate Abdul El-Sayed. That's the latest from the Cook & White Newsroom. 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
12: Got a girl from the south side. Got braids in her hair. First time I seen her walk by. And I about fell about my chair.

0: Total 2.9 W4 Country and Sam Hunt. It's Riley and Welch in the morning.
1: Good morning. It is 6:36 right now. And it's a little cooler out there this morning.
0: Yeah, looking pretty cloudy throughout the day with highs in the low 60s. We're in the mid-50s right now.
1: I like it.
0: I thought you would.
1: So, you know, I'm going to ask, and I know it's way too soon, but we are out and about again on Thursday, and we're at another orchard. So this is going to be a fun one. How's the weather looking so far for that?
0: So Thursday looks really nice right now. Pretty sunny with highs in the upper 60s.
1: Oh, yeah. That's like perfect orchard weather, right?
0: That's great orchard weather.
1: You can join us out at Kapnick Orchards. This is in Britain, and they, you know, longtime favorite for fresh apples and cider and donuts and all kinds of family fun.
0: Mm-hmm.
1: They've got a farmer's market, and Ms. will be broadcasting live from 3 until 6.
0: It's going to be a lot of fun.
1: Actually, here's a big thing.
0: Go on.
1: They're going to be giving away some Michigan football tickets. I know.
0: What?
1: I know.
0: Join him. Join Matt Misler Thursday afternoon 3 to 6. 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Right now, I do have a fun fact for you.
1: What you got?
0: And, you know, you think maybe silencing your phone or do not disturb is a great option if you're trying to focus and get some work done. However, a recent study from Penn State found that people checked fully silenced phones nearly 100 times a day, more than double the 53 times recorded when sound or vibration was enabled. So among those with high FOMO, a fear of missing out, the daily number jumped to roughly 120. So when you put your phone on do not disturb, it's
1: so
0: great.
1: So many times.
0: But if you're worried about what you're missing then, and you're still expecting something and you want to know what's going on, you're still picking up your phone, but you have no idea when something has actually come through. And folks ended up checking their phones nearly twice as often.
2: Huh.
1: Wow.
0: When they were on Do Not Disturb.
1: No, I forget about it.
0: Right. I mean, that's
1: really
0: the idea, right?
1: I think maybe I used to because I was so paranoid that I was going to miss something. But now maybe I've trained myself a little bit better because I most definitely don't. Like, I will, when I'm on Do Not Disturb, it is often that I don't even know where my phone is.
0: sometimes to my detriment.
1: That's correct.
0: Where's my phone? I don't know.
1: Who's to say?
0: But yeah, I it occurred to me because I put my phone, we went to church yesterday, and I could hear it buzzing, which I normally have it on vibrate, so I just put it on Do Not Disturb. And I did. Like, I forgot about it for the rest of the service. But if you're thinking, well, I've really got to focus, but you can't help yourself with your phone, it may be worse because you're thinking, what if I've missed something?
1: Yeah, no, I get it. I also have an Apple Watch, so my phone, even when it's not on Do Not Disturb, is usually just completely silent.
0: Mm-hmm.
1: No buzzing, no vibration, you know, no beeping, nothing. So my watch will give me an alert, but I'm not checking my watch constantly.
0: Right. So we work in broadcasting, so our phones are silenced a lot. David, mm-hmm. When you're not here, you're working in theater.
2: Yeah, always silent.
0: Okay. That explains why you don't text me back most of the time.
2: 100%.
0: So I'm curious. Tell us what you do at work or what you're busy with during the day. And do you have your phone on Do Not Disturb? Do you have it on vibrate or do you have the ringer up on full volume?
1: I have another question, too.
0: Okay.
1: Do you do this? It kind of goes along. Do you do the red receipts for text messages?
0: Ooh.
1: Because if you have it on, like, Do Not Disturb, and you're like, oh, sorry, I didn't see your text come through, but you're on red receipts, and you have, those are on, and so people can see that you've checked the text message.
0: Uh-huh.
1: It's like, hello, yeah, you did.
0: I'm on Do Not Disturb. Yeah, but I saw that you read it, and you still decided to ignore my message.
1: Right.
0: Mm-hmm.
2: Huh.
0: Well, 734-623-1029. How do you set your phone? Are you able to ignore it if you set it on Do Not Disturb? Or do you check it more often? Now, this was conducted at Penn State, so presumably college students, which
1: sure.
0: would make sense that, you know, they're more interested in what's going on and not want to miss anything.
2: Mm-hmm.
0: But let us know. 734-623-1029. Here's Ella Langley on 102.9 W4 Country.

0: 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It's Rally and Welch in the morning at 6:45.
1: Hey, good morning. And do we get any texts about having your phone on silence or do not disturb?
0: My phone's on do not disturb, so I don't know.
1: Brian Welch.
0: Yes, we got a few. 3893 said, I just put my phone on silent and silence all group chats.
1: I had to recently start silencing a couple of group chats.
0: Yeah, and you know, I realized that pointed out to me that I'm not part of any big group chats. Because I was getting frustrated with how much your phone was going on.
1: Yeah. You know what? I'll even say what it is. It's Veronica's bridesmaids group text.
2: Oh.
1: There's so many girls and they're driving me bonkers. Yeah. They're delightful individuals. I don't dislike any of them, but there are so many texts and I couldn't do it. It was giving me anxiety.
0: We got somebody else here. This is from Chris. Said, I have staff and family members as favorites, so it rings for them, but everything else is do not disturb. I hate the constant meme sharing and nonstop pings of a group chat and spam calls.
1: Mm-hmm.
0: Yeah. Okay.
1: Absolutely.
0: And then, wow. Steve said, I keep my phone on complete silence, no vibrate even. Started doing this in 2020. And I control when I look at my phone. So that's sort of what they recommended from this study in Penn State was if you're going to be using Do Not Disturb instead of frequently checking your phone, just decide I'm going to check my phone once every half hour, mm-hmm. and address whatever's come through then at that point.
1: But if your phone's on silence, how do you get the reminder to check?
0: Well, I don't know, Madison. I guess we should just leave everything on. Let's get a look at the roadways. David, what's going on?
2: Well, northbound I-75 at Luna Pier is closed. The freeway is closed there. It looks like it's closed all the way up to Otter Creek Road. Now, after Otter Creek, there is still a crash that we are dealing with cleaning up, so it's slow after that. So give yourself an alternate route if you are usually traveling 75 north. Otherwise, things seem to be running at posted speeds. But if I've missed something, let me know. 734-623-1029. That's the only station specializing in your local traffic, 102.9 W4 Country.
0: Okay, I do want to read one more. Jennifer's text. She said, I turned off the red receipts because so many people were pulling what you just said, Madison. Well, I saw that you read my text.
1: Mm-hmm.
0: Now I feel like I can be sneaky and read it. And I don't have to respond. Like, red receipts are a polite thing to do. But if people are going to, like, call you on them, then no, I'm going to stop sharing my red receipts.
1: It's also not the default.
0: That's true.
1: Like, you have to physically turn that on, I think, on an iPhone.
0: I believe you're correct, yeah.
1: I do like it when people have that on, though, I'll be honest.
0: Oh, it's nice, yeah, especially if they don't realize it.
1: Right.
0: If they don't realize, they tip their hand every time they read your text.
1: Well, I think in certain ways, it's like, okay, I know who's busy, and they may or may not get back to me.
0: Yep.
1: And sometimes those people, like my good friend Tracy, she won't get back for days because then she'll forget. So if I see that she's read it, then I know that I can text again.
0: You're not sending several text messages that while she just had her phone put away somewhere.
1: Right. Yep. Right.
0: Well, you know who's always going to return your text and call you back? 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
2: Hey, good morning.
3: 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I miscounted. We have a total of 4 trips to give away to Las Vegas to see Riley Green. I thought last week was week 4. Last week was week 3. So we've got another one of those coming up. Another chance for you to win that trip to Colorado to see Ella Langley at Red Rocks. Plus, you can go to W4Country.com right now and sign up for a chance to win a trip to your choice of several different Dreams Resorts locations across Mexico. I thought Madison would be more excited about that. Are you there?
2: Uh-oh.
3: Oh, no. I heard your uh-oh. Can you hear me? Okay, great. Well, we're going to go. David, why don't you get a look at the roadway?
4: Yeah, you bet I will. We've got a road closure on 75 North right at Luna Pier Road that is causing significant slowdowns before that. And then, of course, after that, all the way up through Otter Creek Road, things are closed. So seek an alternate route this morning. We're also seeing slowdowns on 94 East at 275 and then the usual at 96 and 275. But if you see something that I've missed, let me know. 734-623-1029. 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
1: 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It's 102.9 W4 Country. You can't hear me, Madison? Oh, rats. Okay. I don't know why that is. David Moen's here as well.
2: Hi, good morning.
1: We're looking pretty cloudy with highs in the low 60s. Coming up, well, first of all, let's get to your chance to win a flyaway trip or two to Vegas to see Riley Green.
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1: There you go. You can choose Texas and then choose Colorado. Text the keywords bar and Texas, two separate keywords, for your chance to win both of those trips. Coming up, it is a Monday. We're going to do a Mount Rushmore. Our Mount Rushmore Monday, we're asking you right now, is months of the year. And give us your explanation as to why.
2: Okay.
1: So your four favorite months, no particular order, and why. 734-623-1029. We'll go through ours coming up, a little 2.9.

0: 102.9 W4 Country. It's Riley and Welch. Good morning.
1: Hey, good morning. It's 7:10 right now, and David is here too.
2: Good morning.
0: We are looking pretty cloudy today with highs in the low 60s.
1: Don't forget that this week, Thursday, we're going to be out at Kapnick Orchards.
0: Looks like a really nice day for this one, by the way. 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And Thursday afternoon, we are looking at fairly sunny skies with highs in the upper 60s. Our own Matt Mister going to be broadcasting live there from 3 to 6. Of course, everything you come to expect from an orchard and your chance at Michigan football tickets.
1: He's going to be giving away some Michigan football tickets, but also, like, I just want to say that's perfect weather for fall apple cider, apples, donuts, like family fun day, right?
0: Oh, yeah. Right now, maybe that really rings your bell and you're thinking September is great. It's one of my four favorite months. We want to know, what are your four favorite months of the year? It's a Mount Rushmore Monday. Your favorite months. Are you guys ready to go? Do you want me to go first?
1: I'm ready when you are.
0: Okay. I will go first because I'm ready. I'm looking forward to October because of Freeform's 31 Days of Halloween.
1: I love that. That's honestly one of my favorite parts about October. Seriously.
0: Because they're Halloween movies that you can watch, Madison.
1: Yes.
0: Because you have a low
1: Halloween
0: threshold.
1: Movies that I find acceptable.
0: For scary movies. I also really like the Christmas season. I like December. And then for my last two, I picked, well, my birth month, March.
2: Sure.
0: I like the month of March. Looking forward to my birthday at the end of it. And then, you know what? I really like the W4th in July. And so I said July was my fourth one. I could do without the heat, but there, you know, I felt like I needed one warm month in there.
2: Yeah.
1: No. Why?
2: Fair.
0: Madison, go ahead with yours.
1: I think October is probably my favorite, which is interesting because my birth month is February. But February would be my second favorite.
0: Okay.
1: And then without going back and saying October and February again, I'm going to say it might be a tie between November and January. Although January has gone up because obviously that's when Holland was born. So that's going to be exciting when her birthday comes around.
2: Mm-hmm.
1: But her birthday is practically February. I mean, it's the very end of January.
0: It's true. 27th.
1: And most of January is like kind of dull. I feel like it's like you're starting the year, which is that's nice. But also it's cold and kind of gray. Sometimes we get some good snow. I don't know. I'm very conflicted on January. But then December would be my fourth favorite month. And November it's a tie because of the food in November, obviously.
0: So really, you're just kind of wrapping around the end of the year there.
1: Mm-hmm. Yeah, that's correct.
0: Okay.
1: Yeah, when the weather starts to get acceptable.
0: I can dig
1: and
0: it.
1: And then the fun months.
0: Mm-hmm. All right, David, you're up.
2: So we're 3 for 3. October is the number one month.
0: Yeah, we're all excited about next month.
1: And not your birth month either, David.
2: No, almost exact opposite. But yeah, I mean, I feel like it's my perfect weather almost always. Yeah, Halloween is the absolute best. You're into school enough that like the kids aren't as crazy as September. June is my second favorite. That is my birth month. But it's also like that transition into summer. I enjoy that. It's usually when summer break starts. And then I went December. Because I like the snow in December. I feel like the snow in December is different than February or January.
1: That's correct. When we're getting it now.
2: That's so true.
0: Right.
1: I feel like the last couple of years we haven't even gotten snow in December. I mean, barely.
2: Yep. Was it last year that it snowed on Thanksgiving? Or was that a couple of years ago?
0: I don't remember.
2: But I really like December. And then I like the start of spring as well. So I went with April. I mean, you kick it off with a day of tomfoolery. Like, how can you not love that?
0: Have you played any big April Fool's Day pranks before, David?
2: I haven't in years.
0: Okay.
2: But I enjoy, you know, little subtle ones. For me, it's just like a little bit of lying.
0: A little bit of lying. Okay. Yeah.
2: Like, I try not to go too far. Nothing cruel, but just enough.
0: All right. There you go. We're obviously a lot of cold weather fans here. 734-623-1029. Tell us your top 4 months of the year and give us at least a reason why. Yes, Madison?
1: Sam has texted and said, no, January and February are the worst months of the year because they are too cold and I am exhausted from the holidays. Okay, fine, I guess. I get it. But, like, you're also supposed to tell us your best months. So yeah. You did not follow the assignment, Sam.
0: Excuse me, Sam. Please don't yuck our yum. Right? We asked for your four favorites, not to poo-poo our four favorites.
1: Right?
0: We're exposing ourselves to you. Wait, that doesn't sound right. We are sharing parts of ourselves with you here, and we'd appreciate if you didn't come at us that way. Let us know your four favorites while we get a look at the roadways.
2: 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It looks like it is from where I'm seated, so that's good news. Let's see. Everything else seems to be running at posted speeds except for 94 East at 275, which is having the usual traffic. But if you see something else that I've missed, let me know. 734-623-1029. 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
1: Good morning. It is 7:23, and we're talking about our favorite months. What are your Mount Rushmore of months of the year, your top 4 months?
2: Boy, we've got a lot of folks who are just loving it right now. John only listed three. He said September, October, November. I'm assuming this is his reasoning as football season and bonfire season.
1: There you go. Yeah. You know what? I'm looking through these right now, and it's a lot of the burr months in here.
2: Mm-hmm.
1: October, November, December. Those are, and September's in here a couple of times too.
2: Mm-hmm.
1: Jody says, my faves are October for obvious reasons. It's beautiful. It's cool. I love fall. November because of Thanksgiving. December because of Christmas. And then she says, May, I like that part of spring, and it's my birthday month.
2: There you go. So, I mean, Madison, we usually divide our listeners and we start talking about hot weather or cold weather is better. But there's a lot of folks listing like colder months here.
1: So that's what I was going to say. It's like the summer people talk about the heat and being out at the beach or on the lake or in a pool or whatever. And that's fine. They're very vocal about that. And I get it. I understand why if you love summer, why you would. But here's the quiet fall people coming out now.
2: Mm-hmm. Mm-hmm. What I'm also...
1: Anthony said the colder, the better. Those are my favorites.
2: What I'm also figuring out so far, nobody has said August. I think August just sucks.
3: It's a miserable month.
1: August is like
3: month.
1: The dog days of summer.
2: Yeah. Nobody has mentioned it so far. Danny said, I'm with David on the October and June.
1: Woo.
2: Also my birth month. September and September are my other two.
1: There you go. Haley, the weather is perfect for September, October, November, December. That's great.
3: Mm-hmm.
1: Jennifer says October for fall, April for spring, and June and July summer fishing, summer at the lake fishing. Okay, so that's a good mix, I guess.
2: Mm-hmm.
3: I wonder if in different parts of the country this is different too, because like if you're gonna live in Michigan, you have to like the seasons.
1: Mm-hmm.
2: That's true, and we are getting a fair mix of like winter months and somewhat warmer months.
3: Mm-hmm.
2: I still haven't seen anybody say August.
1: Nope, I haven't seen any of that come through. Stacy says December for my son's birthday and the holidays, October for the loveliness of fall and Halloween, May for my birthday and Mother's Day, and June for the start of summer where it's not too, I'm assuming she's saying hot.
2: Mm-hmm.
1: Less of that got cut off. Lots of people are saying October. That's great. Football weather. I get it.
2: Oh, we did get our first August. Kaylee said July, August, September, and December.
1: Okay, boy. But you have to give us a reason why, Kaylee.
2: Oh, Lisa, we got our hot weather person. Lisa says June, July, August, September. The temps. I just like the cold and gray skies.
1: We had a lot of people saying December because of Christmas. I like that.
2: Yeah.
3: Mm-hmm.
2: Something to look forward to. It means folks aren't dreading. I mean, even if we complain about Christmas creep, we're not dreading Christmas.
1: Because here's the thing. December might be one of the warmest months of the year, even though it's December. And it's warm because of the feeling, because mm-hmm. of nostalgia, and because of, you know, sitting by the fire and drinking hot cocoa. It's obviously it's cold outside, but it's heartwarming warm.
2: You right? Both are familiar with words in other languages that are referring to something like that. Madison, in Dutch, it's gezellig.
3: Mm-hmm.
1: Gezellig, yes.
2: And David, is it Danish?
3: Yeah, I think that's technically its origin.
2: Not where you're from, right? But the character that you played, Hygge.
3: Hygge. Which is, everybody should live by it. Go in the sauna.
1: That's true.
3: Oh, it's Norwegian.
2: Norwegian,
3: sorry.
2: Excuse me. If Anthony agrees with me, August sucks. Instead of renaming Great Lakes, can we rename August to the worst month ever?
1: Well, here we go. October, November, December because of deer hunting. That's from 3457.
2: There you go. Keep them coming.
1: Good reason.
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1: We've got an incident on 96 East at Door Road that's causing slowdowns all the way back through Latson, where you've got the usual on 94 from 12 through to about State Street, and some on and off traffic from 94 down to Saline on Michigan Avenue. Looks like 94 East at 275 is still slow, but all lanes are open on 75 North down by Monroe. The usual at 275 and 96 this morning, but otherwise things are looking good. If I've missed something, though, let me know, 734-623-1029. That's the only station specializing in your local traffic, 102.9 W4 Country.
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2: Cook and White Heating and Cooling Newsroom. I'm Renee Vitale. President Trump says he's banning CNN, MS Now, and Politico from the White House, accusing the outlets of publishing what he calls fake news about his administration. Trump announced a move on Truth Social and threatened to bar other media organizations as well. The decision is expected to face legal challenges over First Amendment protections for the press. Despite mixed concerns, over 600 members in the Michigan Democratic Jewish Caucus have signed a letter saying that they intend to vote for Democrat Abdul El-Sayed in the U.S. Senate race against former U.S. Republican Representative Mike Rogers. They say that they have reservations about El-Sayed's approach to Israel, but want to reinstate a check on the power of President Trump by winning back control of the U.S. Senate. Despite the growing concern over accidents involving e-bikes, the Michigan legislature has not taken action on calls from communities to set standards for their use. Lawmakers say their political calendar is full, making it difficult to take any action this year. There is concern this will result in a patchwork of rules that might penalize responsible e-bike riders. And Frontier Airlines will begin offering daily nonstop flights to New York City's LaGuardia Airport out of Detroit Metro Airport in late November. Frontier also offers nonstop flights to locations such as Orlando, Miami, and Las Vegas. That's the latest from the Cook and White Newsroom. 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
1: Hey, good morning. It's going to be a little cooler today, right?
0: Yeah, pretty cloudy today with highs just in the low 60s.
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1: We just need a contestant. 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

0: 102.9 W4 Country and Stella Lefty. It's 7:43 on your Monday morning. Time to play Beat Brian's Brain. We have our contestant.
1: Chloe, I believe.
0: Chloe, thank you. Chloe, good morning.
2: Good morning.
0: What are you up to this morning?
2: I am heading to work.
0: Oh, can we ask what you do?
2: I work in asset protection for the Celine Walmart.
0: Oh, okay, cool. I know what that
2: means.
0: All right.
2: Yeah.
0: Are you ready to play Beat Brian's Brain?
2: I am.
0: Well, the first thing you got to do is get me out of the studio.
2: Get out of the studio.
1: Nailed it. That's all
3: simple,
1: it takes.
3: Authoritative.
1: Well, as Brian's doing that, I'm going to remind you that you have 7 seconds to answer each of these questions. And if you answer more correctly than Brian, you're going to be taking home $300 from A2 Auto Glass. Are you ready?
2: I am ready.
1: Fantastic. Well, number one, Tina, Jean, and Louise are children who work in their parents' restaurant that shares its name with which adult cartoon?
2: Bob's Burgers.
1: Number two, mycology is the study of what? Fungi, microphones, or narcissism?
2: What was the first word?
1: Mycology is the study of what? Fungi, microphones, or narcissism?
2: Fungi.
1: Number three, vanilla comes from which floral source?
2: Vanilla. The stem.
1: All right. Number four. Which baseball player's 3,000th hit came in his final regular season at bat?
2: Oh, gosh. Babe Ruth.
1: Hey, any guess is better than none. And number five. This American author has been terrifying audiences since his debut novel in 1974. Within the pages of his 67 novels, he made us scared of loner prom queens, staying in haunted hotels alone, obsessive sledgehammer-wielding superfans, and of course, clowns that float in the sewer. Today is his birthday, so can you name this royal horror writer?
2: Stephen King.
1: All right, let's get Brian back in here.
3: Coming!
1: Okay, Brian. Let's go. 5 questions. You ready?
0: Ready.
1: Tina, Jean, and Louise are children who work in their parents' restaurant that shares its name with which adult cartoon?
0: Bob's Burgers.
1: Bob's Burgers is correct. We're tied 1-1. Mycology is the study of what? Fungi, microphones, or narcissism?
0: Mycology is a study of fungi.
1: Fungi is correct. We're tied 2-2.
0: All right.
1: Vanilla comes from which floral source?
0: A vanilla bean? A flower? What are you looking for there?
1: A flower.
0: Okay.
1: Oh, the specific
0: name of the flower?
1: Yeah.
0: The vanilla flower.
1: No, it's an orchid.
0: Oh.
1: Vanilla comes from orchids.
0: I did not know that.
1: That's okay. Neither of you got that one right. It was probably a poorly written question. Number four. Which baseball player's 3,000th hit came in his final regular season at bat?
0: Oh, I should know this. Is it Derek Jeter?
1: No, it's Roberto Clemente.
0: Ah!
1: But that's okay. We're tied 2-2 going into the final question. Finally, this American author has been terrifying audiences since his debut novel in 1974. Within the pages of his 67 novels, he made us scared of loner prom queens, staying in haunted hotels alone, obsessive sledgehammer-wielding superfans, and of course, clowns that float in the sewer. Today is his birthday, so can you name this royal horror writer?
0: I believe that's Stephen King.
1: Stephen King is correct, and we're tied 3-3.
0: Ooh, Chloe.
1: Close game.
0: Unfortunately, the rules are stacked in my favor. But would you like to join us for one of our Victor's Lounge tailgates before a Michigan home game?
2: Yes, I would.
0: Okay, stay on the line. We'll figure out which one you want to go to. And we will play again tomorrow for $350. Right now, let's check the roadways.
1: Things are slow on 94 West from Huron Street through to about State and then on 14 in both directions around the 23 interchange. Looks like we're still experiencing some slowdowns on 96 East due to an accident at Door Road and then the usual at 275 and 96. But if you see something that I've missed, let me know. 734-623-1029. 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
1: Well, we are experiencing the usual on 94 West from Huron Street over to About State. Looks like we've got slowdowns on 14 West from 23 South all the way through to Barton Drive. And then up on 96 East, we are still experiencing slowdowns

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9: Looking pretty cloudy today with highs in the low 60s. 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
9: Kelly, up, we want to know, what would you do? It's not actually a love triangle, but if one person thinks it is, you've got yourself a problem.
10: Ruh-roh.
9: Our poster is a woman who is sharing that she, for more than a decade now, has been best friends with a guy who is getting married.
10: Mm-hmm.
9: His fiance thinks there's some funny business here. And so our poster explained to the fiance, no, I'm not in love with your husband to
10: sure.
9: be, because he's an egomaniac.
10: Oh no.
9: Was that the right thing to do? We'll go through this. It's a bit hairy, but I think it's really interesting. It's coming up on 102.9.

0: 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It's Riley and Welch in the morning.
1: Good morning. It is 8:08 right now.
0: We're looking pretty cloudy with highs in the low 60s today. And we've got a real puzzler for you. We want to know, what would you do? Our poster is a woman. She's 30 years old. She says she's best friends with Brad. They met freshman year of college and clicked right away. Even roommates for a while. We now work at the same company in different divisions. However, after a decade of friendship, she knows that Brad is not what she wants in a partner. In her words, he has a huge ego and can be selfish and melodramatic. Even his family admits he can be arrogant and careless. Now, she noticed a lot of positive changes in him when he met Trish. He asks other people how they are now. He's kinder. He started therapy. It's nice to see him work on himself. Now, they're getting married. He has proposed to Trish. Brad has asked our poster to be his best woman, best man.
2: Yeah.
0: As his longest best friend. And she said yes. So now the fiance, Trish, and the bridal party invite our poster out for dinner to get to know her. But in our poster's words, it's an ambush.
2: Oh.
0: What's your deal with my fiance, Brad? The Trish wants to know.
2: Yeah.
0: And our poster says, we've been friends for a long time. There's no romantic interest there. I know, based on a decade of friendship, he's not my kind of guy. And so they continue to pry and ask questions, and our poster describes it. It went from questions being, do you like Brad, to why don't you like Brad? Finally, I'd had enough. I said, he's arrogant. I don't have the energy to feed his ego, and that's not what I want in a partner. The rest of the bridesmaids laughed. Trish and her maid of honor got upset, so we ended the night. Now, Trish is texting the whole wedding party saying, I don't want poster there at the wedding because she said some terrible things about Brad. All the family members have chimed in on this group text and say, yep, sounds like Brad.
1: That's great.
0: They reference other times that he has pulled something for attention, like faking a crisis, deliberately letting his car run out of gas so you won't ask him for favors, basic weaponized incompetence. Brad joined in on this group text and laughed, saying that, yeah, meeting Trish made me want to work hard on myself. But yes, I've been that guy for a long time.
2: Sure.
0: Trish saw this as Brad siding with our poster, saying, well, she's right. I'm a jerk. So now, Trish is saying, poster can't be at the wedding. Supposed to be the man of honor.
1: Woman of honor.
0: Woman of honor, excuse me. Yeah. The best man.
1: He's approaching this all wrong. He needs to say, yeah, that's who I used to be, but look, honey, you've made me better.
0: And according to our poster, that's what he said. He said, meeting Trish is what made me want to be a better person.
1: But he said that specifically where she can hear it and understand it?
0: Well, in the group text, yeah, that she's a part of.
2: Like in front of everybody
0: said,
2: then,
0: yeah,
2: right?
0: In front of the, okay. I mean, a group text with the whole wedding party. It sounds like both sides of the wedding party said that Trish made him want to work on himself. Trish still saw that as Brad siding with our poster.
1: Trish sounds very insecure. Mm-hmm. And that's where most of these end up going, so... Let's not say that.
2: I know I usually ask this question.
1: That.
2: How old are they?
0: Our poster is 30, and we know that she and Brad met freshman year of college. So we're going to say at least the two of them, they're 30 years old.
2: Okay.
0: I don't know how old Trish is, the fiance. Mm. Now, that could be, yeah, if we're talking about her insecurity, is she younger?
2: Right.
0: Is she put off by this? Maybe. But I'll be honest, I would have a hard time with this. Like if Madison, your best friend was a guy and you asked, you know, you'd known him for a long time and asked him to be your maid of honor at our wedding.
2: Isn't it worse if she was like, can he be the groom? Like, that's not what she asked.
0: Right. Yeah.
1: I mean, so I have a friend who she had a man of honor and he had a woman of honor, and that all seemed fine. It didn't seem like an issue for anybody. I think this can happen. I think it depends on the couple. And maybe in this case, are they really truly right for each other?
0: That's a great question. There's certainly some friction here in something that's unresolved, at least satisfactorily. 734-623-1029. How would you approach this?
1: You know that I have, like, I have a lot of pretty close guy friends. We had dinner with one of them on Saturday.
0: Yeah.
1: But you'd have a problem if he was part of the wedding party?
0: But, I mean, so, I mean, none of those guys were at our wedding, I don't think, were they?
1: No, neither of them.
0: So how close are they? I mean, we had 30 people there.
1: Well, yeah, but like, we told most of them like 2 days before we were getting married.
0: Well, it seems like if they were your best friends, they would have made an effort to be there.
1: Actually, one of them really did want to be there. That, and it was kind of my fault why he wasn't. He was in my first wedding. So, what does that say to you? I don't know.
0: What a tangled web we weave.
1: Yeah.
0: If you've ever personally experienced this, where like closest friend was the opposite gender, and it caused friction, you know, in a relationship, I'd love to hear how that ended up. 734-623-1029.
2: Why did she wait until after they were engaged to talk to the best friend?
0: That's a great question. Yeah. Why have this discussion after they're engaged? I think that's something that, like, I would want to clear the air before I agreed to an engagement.
2: Yeah.
0: I mean, like, so what's the deal with your best friend? You guys had known each other since college.
2: Yeah.
0: What's going on there?
1: Yeah, is this on him because maybe the exposure wasn't there beforehand and now all of a sudden it is because he's made her the woman of honor?
0: So, like, he's best woman? Does it feel as though he's intentionally kept them apart?
1: I wonder.
0: To keep them from sharing notes?
2: Mm-hmm.
0: Could be.
1: We have friends like that, too.
0: Mm-hmm. We sure do.
1: Separate.
2: I think it's also weird that what it feels like is that she was looking for a reason to exclude. Wait, which one is Trish? Trish is the fiance.
0: Yeah, so, poster doesn't have a name. We don't have the poster's name.
2: Okay, so it looks like Trish was looking for a reason to exclude Poster.
0: Because she really pressed.
2: Yeah.
0: Why don't you like Brad?
2: Yep, like her and her friends were like, by the end of tonight, we need a reason for her not to come to the wedding.
0: Mm-hmm. Yeah, because if you say, you know, do you like Brad? Our poster says no.
2: No.
0: Why don't you like him? We're different people. No, but really, why don't you like him? Okay, he's an egomaniac.
2: Yeah.
1: You can't just say not my type.
0: That she did, and that was not enough. The fiancé kept pressing.
2: Because I think she was looking for that black mark that she could be like, nope, this is my hard fast rule. She can't come.
1: But she wouldn't have accepted. So, like, I know she said, like, he's not the kind of guy that I'm interested in. But, like, could she have said, like, something, like, very, like, I don't like guys with hair, you know? Like, would that have hit differently?
0: Pick something that, like, say it's just my own quirky tastes. I don't like guys with hair, where most people would. And they're like, okay, I guess that's just not your thing. I don't know.
2: Huh.
0: Would you have bought that as a fiance and you're trying to pry into this friendship here and they gave it an excuse that sounds that's enough of an excuse for you?
1: It might be because I tend to give the benefit of the doubt. I have trust issues, though, so I'm a little conflicted.
0: Yeah. So which is it? The benefit of the doubt or trust issues?
1: But you know, I do. Right. Yeah.
0: Give us your thoughts on this.
1: It's mostly the benefit of the doubt until you do me wrong, and then I have major trust issues
0: and
1: for
0: then
1: the rest of my life.
0: There's no undoing that.
1: There really isn't.
0: One strike and you're out. All right, let us know what you think about this when we check the roadways.
2: We've got a little bit of the usual slowdowns on 94 West from Michigan Avenue over to about State. We're seeing a little bit of a slowdown on 14 between the 23 interchanges over to Barton Drive and then up on 96 East just after Howell. 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

0: Portal 2.9 W4 Country and Ella Langley. It's Relly and Welch in the morning.
1: Good morning. It is 8:25 right now, and we have ourselves a weird little friendship triangle.
0: Don't we just?
1: A lot of these come down to weddings, I'm realizing. That's like when the claws come out.
0: That's I mean, it's a high pressure situation, right? You're ideally, you know, promising to spend the rest of your life with somebody. And sometimes you start, you know, looking into, is this what I really want?
1: You find out some things you didn't know existed.
0: Mm-hmm. Our poster, who is a 30-year-old woman, shares that she's been longtime best friends with Brad, who is getting married to Trish. Well, Trish is convinced that there's something going on between Brad and our poster, to the point that she had a dinner with all of the bridesmaids and said, you know, what's the deal here? And our poster said, never romantic. He's just not my type. Trish pressed. And our poster eventually gave up. Said, listen, he's an egomaniac, and I don't have the energy to feed that ego. There's no way I could be in a relationship with him. Well, now Trish, the fiance, says, well, that's it. You can't come to our wedding because you said terrible things about my fiance, Brad.
1: But even Brad is like, yeah, that is me.
0: Brad said, yeah, Brad and his family, who are all in this group text with the whole wedding party, said, yep, that's Brad. That's what he does. He did.
1: So is she going to ban the entire family and friends and the wedding party?
0: Everybody agrees, including Brad, said, that's me. Yeah, when I met you, Trish, I decided to be a better person.
1: So she's going to ban the groom?
0: Right. She's going to be the only one at her wedding. 1734 said, don't ask questions if you can't handle the answer.
1: Yes, thank you.
2: Truly.
1: That's one of my favorites.
0: Folks also agreeing with you, David. Sounds like the bride is just looking for an excuse to kick the poster out of the wedding. That's why they staged an ambush during a bridal party.
2: Mm-hmm.
1: That's what Jeff said. I think David nailed it.
0: Trish is looking for an excuse.
1: At this point, I would bow out and say I don't need the drama.
0: Yeah.
1: That's kind of crappy. If you guys really are truly like great friends, that you can't be there for your friend and your friend doesn't have their best friend with them.
0: Because Brad has asked our poster to be his best man. That's how close they are as friends.
1: Right.
0: 8911 said, I don't see that lasting. If he's your best friend, tell him to save money and elope. When the divorce happens, he won't be still paying off the wedding expenses. Chantel said, I've had multiple guy friends whose girlfriends have decided they don't like me for whatever reason or have made them not be friends with me because they were jealous. It's tough. I mean, you got to be pretty frank and honest about that. It's a great question. Why haven't they had that discussion until they're engaged?
2: Yeah.
0: That it's like, what do you mean this girl's your close enough friends with you that she is your best man? What's her deal?
1: Best woman, Brian.
0: She is your best woman.
1: And here's the problem that I have too. If that's the case, if jealousy is the issue here, then keeping her out of the wedding party is not going to end that.
0: No.
1: It's not going to be the end of the problem there. It's not going to solve the rest of your lives together.
2: Mm-hmm. I mean, anybody who's watched Friends knows that that doesn't end well trying to exclude somebody you care about from your life.
0: I haven't gotten that far in the series. What happens?
1: Brian Welch.
0: No spoilers.
2: I take Jelly Roll. Rachel.
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0: 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Let's get a look at the roadways.
1: Things are still slow on 96 East. It looks like actually in both directions now between Brighton and Howell. We've got some slowdowns on 23 South from Heine Road down to the 96 interchange. 94 West from the 12 interchange through to about Michigan Avenue. It has some heavy traffic this morning. And then 14 West from 23 over to Barton Drive. Looks like traffic on the 275-96 interchange is starting around Michigan Avenue on the northbound side of 275. And we've got some slowdowns on 96 East right around 275. If I've missed something, though, let me know. 734-623-1029. That's the only station specializing in your local traffic. 102.9 W4 Country.
0: 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Good morning.
2: From the Cook & White Heating & Cooling Newsroom, I'm Renee Vitale. President Trump says his proposed 250-foot triumphal arch between the Lincoln Memorial and Arlington National Cemetery would serve as a military facility as well. In a social media post Sunday, Trump said that the structure would be converted into what he called a top-grade military complex, capable of housing and deploying drones, accommodating snipers, and storing ammunition. President Trump says that he's banning CNN, MS Now, and Politico from the White House, accusing the outlets of publishing what he calls fake news about his administration. Trump announced the move on Truth Social and threatened to bar other media organizations as well. The decision is expected to face legal challenges over First Amendment protections for the press. The trial of former Michigan House Speaker Lee Chatfield is scheduled to begin today. He's facing 13 counts of embezzlement. His wife Stephanie had also been charged but reached a plea deal and will testify. Former Chatfield aides Rob and Ann Menard will also testify after taking plea deals. Prosecutors say Chatfield took money for his own personal use that had been raised by nonprofits that had been earmarked for political spending. He has denied the charges. And extensive security is in place as thousands of Metro Detroit Jews pack synagogues for the observance of Yom Kippur. It's the most solemn time of the year, and it comes on the wounds of the attack on Temple Israel in West Bloomfield last March, still fresh on everyone's minds. That's the latest from the Cook & White Newsroom. 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

0: Portal 2.9 WU4 Country and Jason Aldean. It's Relly and Welch in the morning.
1: Good morning. It is 8:40.
0: Looking pretty cloudy today with highs in the low 60s.
1: Are you ready to go trending?
0: I am.
1: What do you got over there?
0: You guys have heard of the AI actress Tilly Norwood?
1: Yeah.
0: Did you see her interview with Piers Morgan?
1: No.
0: Let's just say there are still some kinks in the programming. We'll get to that coming up.
1: I mean, good.
0: Yeah, after Corey Kent on 102.9 W4 Country.

0: 102.9 W4 Country, the newer from Corey Kent. It's called Empty Words. It's Riley and Welch in the morning.
1: Good morning. It is 8:44, which means it's time to go trending.
0: Here's what's hot on social media. A freak accident in the Cubs game yesterday. Third baseman Alex Bregman was struck in the face by a foul ball while he was on deck waiting for his turn to have an at-bat.
2: Oh, no.
1: Is he okay?
0: We don't know how much time he might miss here. He shared a selfie afterwards, and it's pretty gnarly. Very swollen on the right side of his face. But it's a wild video. I mean, like, they have those signs when you go to ballparks, watch out for foul balls leaving the field of play.
2: Mm-hmm.
0: Well, they need to put that by the on-deck circle as well. Now, folks giving him a hard time for this because he was standing a good 15 to 20 feet closer to home plate than the on-deck circle.
2: Huh.
0: So it's like there's reasons that we have them
2: where they are.
0: You know, where they are when guys are trying to warm up.
2: Oof.
0: College football, the drama was real as Lane Kiffin returned to Ole Miss. Now, Lane is the guy who was the coach there for 6 years, really built a strong program. And then as the team was headed for their first college football playoff, the position opened up at LSU and he immediately jumped ship. So there was a lot of questions like, what happens now when his new team comes to play his old team that he walked out on in the middle of the night? Ole Miss did beat LSU. And so for a lot of Rebels fans, that felt like sort of, you know, exercising some demons.
2: Vindication.
0: Getting the last laugh, yeah. Sherwin-Williams has named celery the color of the year for 2027. Other folks call it hospital green or vomit green.
2: It's mostly water, though, right?
1: Yeah, so we're going to say water green.
0: It's mostly water.
2: You burn more calories painting.
0: That's what I've heard, yeah, about celery. Yeah, it's just kind of a muted yellow green. It's like not, certainly not an exciting one.
2: Have we run out of colors?
0: I think so. It sort of feels that way. We're down to the ones that nobody wanted. The colors that were picked last in dodgeball in school. We also have Carly Pierce sharing a video on her socials talking about, you know, after the concert, nothing that you see with performers is real. She removes her hair extensions, which are pretty hefty hair extensions, and urges fans to be happy with who you really are.
1: I love that she shared this.
0: Mm-hmm. Yeah, she also said she's got fake eyelashes and a bunch of makeup on.
1: Yeah, I mean, be comfortable with who you are, but also, like, it's okay to, you know, put makeup on. It's okay. Like, if that's how you feel like you want to do it, then go ahead. She does it.
0: Just know that she does not have this naturally flawless, beautiful, long, flowing hair every single night.
1: And that's what I'm saying. Like, it's okay, and it's okay that we all know this about each other.
0: Right. And finally, you guys may or may not be familiar with the AI actress Tilly Norwood. She has done some interviews with news stations. Like any AI. I mean, it's just she sits there and processes for a second and then spits out an answer. However, while she was talking with Piers Morgan, something weird happened. They asked her a question and she didn't really answer it. And they kind of pointed out that you didn't really answer the question. And she starts to say basically the same thing again, stops, and then starts speaking in Cantonese.
2: Wait, she's multilingual?
0: That's right.
2: Oh, wow.
0: I don't know. I couldn't find a translation of what she said if she was still answering the question. But then they asked her, like, hey, what's going on there? And so it's just like you'd ask any AI, why did you mess up? She's like, yeah, sorry about that. I don't really know. I still have some glitches to work out.
1: That's so weird. It's so weird.
2: I don't like it.
0: The video clip is actually pretty funny if you look it up. But anyway, that's what's trending.
1: All right. 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
2: We're still seeing slowdowns on 96 West from 23 over to about Howell. We've got some slowdowns on 94 West from Wired Road over to about Michigan Avenue and on 14 West from 23 through Barton Drive. Looks like 275 North from Michigan Avenue up to the 96 interchange has some issues and a little bit of slowdown on 96 East right around 275. But if I've missed something, let me know. 734-623-1029. That's the only station specializing in your local traffic, 102.9 W4 Country.

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8: We are looking pretty cloudy today with highs in the low 60s. 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

0: 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It's Riley and Welch in the morning.
1: Hey, good morning.
0: So we've all been there before in a movie theater where somebody's on their phone.
2: Mm-hmm.
0: Thinking, geez, this guy, what's your recourse? Because in L.A., somebody pulled out the mace. Somebody was on his phone and somebody else had had enough and pulled out the pepper spray. Another witness described it as everything was normal. And all of a sudden behind me, I hear the sound of an aerosol can and a guy yelling out, "I just got pepper sprayed. This guy just pepper sprayed me."
2: Over a phone?
0: Having your phone out in the theater. So this is like, they'll advise you not to escalate any road rage incidents because you never know how far somebody's going to take it. Same thing, too, if somebody says, hey, put your phone away.
1: This is not good because it's inside. It's going to take forever to air out.
0: Right. Two additional patrons suffered irritation from the spray and were treated at a local hospital.
2: Yikes.
1: Have you ever been pepper sprayed before?
0: No, I went to the University of Michigan, not MSU.
1: Look, I've never been pepper sprayed before. However, I've been nearby pepper spray.
0: Yeah.
1: And actually, this was not even while I was attending. I was visiting. I was there for a game and we were staying overnight. And it was like collecting in the hotel lobby. And that's where it was like shot you in your face. You walked into the hotel lobby and you had to like run to the elevator to get to your room.
0: Oof. Yeah, there was a stretch that I feel like the MSU Police Department was a little too trigger happy on the pepper spray. I knew a guy, it was a friend of a friend, who was familiar with the scent. He said, oh, yeah, that's their people are getting maced right now.
1: Oh, yeah. You could always scent it. Yeah.
0: Yikes.
1: You could sniff it out.
0: It's good etiquette to leave your phone off during the movie.
2: Yeah.
0: It's also good etiquette to not attack people with pepper spray.
2: But
1: yeah,
2: also,
1: don't be that guy. Either way.
2: If you want spicier popcorn, there are easier ways to accomplish it.
0: You know what this needs? Just a little bit of that. Just a little dabble, do you? It's Megan Maroney on 102.9.

0: Well, 2.9 W4 Country and Megan Maroney. It's Rally and Welch in the morning.
1: Good morning.
2: What a show it's been.
0: We learned, among other things, that if you are the, especially if you're the FOMO type, putting your phone on Do Not Disturb might mean you're checking it more often because you're worried about what you're missing.
1: That's not a thing for me. I really don't mind it. If I know something's coming, I might be a little more paranoid, but I'm going to be probably more paranoid about that, whether my phone is on or off.
0: Sure. It doesn't matter if the ringer's on. You'll still be checking to see if you missed something.
1: Mm-hmm. Yeah. But other than that, no, it's refreshing.
0: I learned what I should have already known, that Roberto Clemente's 3,000th career hit came in his last regular season game.
3: Yeah. I think at bat.
0: His final regular season at bat.
3: Yeah.
0: Now, did the Pirates go to the postseason that year? Do you know that information?
3: I didn't look that far into it.
0: All I know is the past several years, the Pirates have not gone to the postseason.
3: Looks like they're not this year either.
1: Pirates.
3: It's okay.
0: It's all right. This is something we have in common. The Tigers not officially mathematically eliminated yet, but it's close.
3: Yeah. Saturday was Talk Like a Pirate Day. That was fun.
0: Mm. Did you talk like a Pittsburgh Pirate?
3: That's oh on a Parks and Rec, I think,
2: yar,
3: right?
2: Yin's getting to...
3: Yin's going downtown. Wanna get a hoagie?
0: And with that, I think we've learned enough. Do you agree,
1: that's
0: Madison?
1: Plenty. Yeah. It truly is plenty.
0: It's 102.9.
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0: 102.9 W4 Country and Luke Bryan. It's Rally and Welch in the morning.
1: Good morning. And David is here too.
2: Morning.
0: We might need to get into this further. A TikTok recruiter's warning to not bring a beverage, specifically an iced latte, to your interview.
2: Sure.
0: Because it's saying to the interviewer that this is just one of your list of, on your to-do list, one of your errands for the day is to stop by this interview and see if you want the job.
1: No, see, I would just be mad that you didn't bring me one.
0: Right. Yeah. If you show up and you just have your own coffee, you're like, you knew you were coming here.
2: Yeah.
0: Why did you not ask if I wanted anything when you were going through Dunkin'?
1: I also think I would respect your time management skills because you had the time to, I'm assuming you're on time, if not early, for the interview.
0: Right.
1: You had time on your way to also stop and get coffee and maybe even a little treat for yourself. No, I respect that.
0: So, yeah, assuming that you are early or on time for the interview, if you're late and you're holding a coffee, that's a problem.
2: I have done that a couple of times lately. And at first I felt guilty. Then I was like, no, it's all right. not for job coffee. Interviews, but like I needed this.
0: Showing up late with a coffee.
2: Yep, just same. A couple minutes late. Yep.
0: I could have been on time thing. If I hadn't you're done all, this.
1: If the coffee's going to make you late, don't do it. But if you're already late, stop.
0: I'm going to be late. I'm going to be real late. Well, there you go.
1: What's the point anymore? I mean, it doesn't matter. What's done is done.
0: Sure. Yeah. Medicine treats late as a binary situation. You either are or you are not. How late does not matter.
1: Once you're late, you're late.
0: Yeah. Might as well just double down. Make it worth it. It's 102.9 W4 Country. I swear.

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0: 102.9 W4 Country, new guy Jacob Hackworth. The song is What Took You So Long. It's Riley and Welch in the morning. Sorry it took us so long, but this is the end.
1: Yeah, we're here. We finished a Monday.
0: Whew, it was a close one.
1: We did it.
0: Our regular sitter is under the weather right now, so we don't know how long we're going to have to juggle one of us staying home or Holland being in the studio with us.
1: We'll see if we can. Maybe we'll get her in the studio with us tomorrow. We'll see how that goes.
0: See, I know she's got opinions. She just can't vocalize them yet.
1: That's correct. not where we can understand them anyway.
0: Veronica Raitt is up next. This is her only day in this week, right? She's taking the rest of the week off before her wedding.
1: She is. Yeah, maybe she'll watch Holland.
0: She took the time off work. She's not busy. She's just going to be worried about stuff if she's not doing anything.
1: No, she's gonna be fine.
0: We should talk about this because, Madison, you're in the wedding. You're one of the bridesmaids.
1: Mm-hmm.
0: And I am the officiant. I'm performing the wedding.
1: The legalizer of love.
0: So I feel like maybe we should ask people later this week, like, what are things that your officiant did well or not so well?
1: Yeah, you need to figure out what you're doing. Like, you haven't written anything yet, right?
0: I've written a little bit, yeah. But I need some help with do's and don'ts.
2: Do you have a dress, Madison?
1: Yes, I do.
2: Oh, okay, great.
1: I have four dresses, technically.
0: Several. She doesn't love any of them, but she has several dresses to choose from.
2: You have costume changes?
1: I can. I'm definitely keeping two of them. So we'll see. We'll see which two.
0: We'll give you the updates as they happen. Keep it right here on 102.9 WU4 Country.
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1: What's up, y'all? I'm Coe Wetzel with my new song with Ella Langley, Jaded. 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
0: Coe Wetzel on growing up in Pittsburgh, Texas.
1: Pittsburgh, Texas, man. Yeah, it was great. I feel like I owe so much to that small town in Texas. And just taught me a lot about life and kind of made me the man that I am today. So every time I go back, it feels like I never left. So it was

0: That was Coetzel featuring Ella Langley with Jaded. It's Your Music Plus, sponsored by Gusto.
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W forecast calling for mostly cloudy skies throughout the day today with highs in the low 60s. Partly cloudy overnight with lows down in the upper 40s. We'll see fairly cloudy skies again tomorrow and Wednesday with highs in the low 60s. A little sunnier late in the week, highs closer to 70 Thursday and Friday.

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1: Yeah. N-O-A-A. 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Thank you very much for clarifying, just in case anybody was curious out there.
2: Well, he was responsible for a lot of activity.
1: He didn't make the rain, Madison. 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
3: W forecast calling for mostly cloudy skies throughout the day today with highs in the low 60s. Partly cloudy overnight with lows down in the upper 40s. We'll see fairly cloudy skies again tomorrow and Wednesday with highs in the low 60s. A little sunnier late in the week, highs closer to 70 Thursday and Friday.

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2: DW forecast calling for mostly cloudy skies throughout the day today with highs in the low 60s. Partly cloudy overnight with lows down in the upper 40s. We'll see fairly cloudy skies again tomorrow and Wednesday with highs in the low 60s. A little sunnier late in the week, highs closer to 70 Thursday and Friday.

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7: DW forecast calling for mostly cloudy skies throughout the day today with highs in the low 60s. Partly cloudy overnight with lows down in the upper 40s. We'll see fairly cloudy skies again tomorrow and Wednesday with highs in the low 60s. A little sunnier late in the week, highs closer to 70 Thursday and Friday.

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13: DW forecast calling for mostly cloudy skies throughout the day today with highs in the low 60s. Partly cloudy overnight with lows down in the upper 40s. We'll see fairly cloudy skies again tomorrow and Wednesday with highs in the low 60s. A little sunnier late in the week, highs closer to 70 Thursday and Friday.

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Coming up, well, tis the season because fall is, what, starts up tomorrow officially? But for the loved ones that love pumpkin spice to death, we've got a product for you. Literally to death. That's on the way. Right now, I got a word for you to go see Riley Green in Vegas. If you and a friend want to go see Riley Green at Resorts World Las Vegas, we'll hook you up if you win with flight, hotel, and premium tickets to his show at Resorts World Las Vegas. 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That word's good until 7 o'clock. Right now, it's Ella Langley on 102.9. Today!

Jason Aldean, don't tell on me on 102.9. If you do something illegal, I'm going to tell on you. I don't care how famous you are. No, you can't buy me off. I'm going to need about tree fitting. It's Miz on your Monday. Coming out the latest from Chase Matthew. It's Carrie Underwood right now, blown away on 102.9.

0: Chase Matthew on 102.9. He's holding it down on the radio. Same with me, but me in the studio. It's Miz. Thanks for joining me. If you haven't done so, text the word SHOES, S-H-O-E-S, to 95819. If you win, you and a friend will get to see Riley Green in Vegas. We'll give a flight, hotel, and premium tickets to a show at Resorts World Las Vegas. And you'll take home an autographed vinyl copy of That's Just Me, his new album that came out on Friday. So text the word SHOES to 95819. Let's get some shoes. Yeah, it's an old, what, Funny or Die, I think, or College Humor, one of the two. Either way, though. For those that love that pumpkin spice flavor in the fall, today is definitely a good day for it. It's chilly. If you love it to the day you die, well, good news. You can even love it after death. As a company called Titan Caskets are selling pumpkin spice caskets. That's right. You have the smell of pumpkin spice in there. So, it's only going to cost you about $1,600, though. If you want to check it out, check out their Instagram at Titan Casket. Yeah, I'm totally get me in line for that. While we're at it, I'll definitely get, a macchiato or whatever they call it. No, I'm just going to get black coffee. That's fine. I'm probably going to die with a black heart anyways in that casket. Your W forecast and Zach Top next at 102.9.
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18: Southeast Michigan weather.
8: Italy forecast calling for continued fairly cloudy skies into the evening. Overnight lows down in the upper 40s. We'll see mostly cloudy skies the next couple of days, too, with highs in the low 60s. A chance of a little bit more rain on Wednesday. It does look sunnier late in the week and highs near 70 Thursday and Friday.

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On the way, the latest from Hudson Westbrook called Painted You Pretty. And a throwback from Alan Jackson. And Lisa Manning has your latest and greatest in your country music news with your country news now on the way. It's Lady Wilson right now. Hang tight, honey, on 102.9.

0: Alan Jackson, Living on Love, 102.9. I live on caffeine, but I'm pretty sure most radio DJs also do that. It's Miz. Thanks for joining me on your Monday. I need the help as much as anybody because Mondays are just that. They're Monday. If you want to go see Ella Langley, yes, you want to go see Ella Langley in Colorado? Well, I've got a keyword for that. Text the word MET, M-E-T, to 95819. And if you win, you and a friend will get flight, hotel, and tickets to go see Ella Langley at one of the most picturesque outdoor concert venues in America, known as Red Rocks Amphitheater. If you thought Pine Knot was something, you should go check out Red Rocks. It's gorgeous. That show is on October 7th. So text the word MET, M-E-T, to 95819 for your chance to win. In the meantime, I wish I could have met this lovely woman at some point, but still young to do that. It's Lisa Manning with your country news now.
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102.9. Coming up, Jake Owen and a new artist by the name of Jacob Hackworth and his new single called What Took You So Long. Well, there's songs ahead of you, that's why. Luke Holmes right now is BYU on 102.9. Kinda like

J. Cole and Barefoot Blue Jean Night on 102.9. Just make sure when you're walking around barefoot that, you know, you're not stepping on sharp rocks. That hurts. Here's Jacob Hackworth. This single called What Took You So Long on 102.9 W4 Country.

0: Jacob Hackworth and his single called What Took You So Long on 102.9. Well, I had to wait until we got to your song. I don't schedule the music. That's not my job. It's Miz. If you haven't done so, text the word shoes to 95819 to see Riley Green in Vegas. Flight, hotel, and tickets, premium tickets up for grabs for his show if you win at Resorts World Las Vegas. And you'll take home an autographed vinyl copy of That's Just Me, his latest album that dropped on Friday. So text shoes to 95819. Now, I know it's not in the state of Michigan, but there is a student that is developing a certain piece of headwear to help people who are blind with navigation down at Indiana Technological University. So, Institute of Technology in Indiana. I just know it as ITU, okay? But apparently, it's just going to be a hat. Now, if we can put this on NFL referees that know what they're looking at, they won't cost the Lions a game. Music on the way for Megan Maroney on 102.9.
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102.9 WB4 Country with Elle Langley. Ladies and gentlemen, she has done it. She is now the top number one song in the Billboard Hot 100 charts. 23 weeks straight has surpassed Mariah Carey. That deserves a good crack open during the WB4 o'clock happy hour presented by Aubrey's. Let's crack one. There we go. Makes Mondays a little bit better, right? Lainey Wilson on the way. Here's Jason Aldean on 102.9 WB4 Country. Congratulations, Ella.

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1: What's up, y'all? I'm Cole Wetzel with my new song with Ella Langley, Jaded. It's Your Music Plus.
0: Cole Wetzel on his time playing college football as a Tarleton Texan.
1: My time as a Tarleton Texan was very short-lived. My first year I played ball, got hurt, obviously decided to stick around for another year. Music started to happen. I was spending more time in bars and at parties than going to class. And so, like I said, it was very short-lived, but I'll always be a Tarleton Texan.

0: That was Co Wetzel featuring Ella Langley with Jaded. It's Your Music Plus, sponsored by Gusto.
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4: No delays on I-94 eastbound from Ann Arbor to Metro Airport. That's a 15-minute commute. M14 eastbound from Ann Arbor to I-275. It's going to take you about 17 minutes. You got a 4-minute delay there. 102.9 W4 Country Traffic. I'm Rich Luzensky.
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20: Italy forecast calling for continued fairly cloudy skies into the evening. Overnight lows down in the upper 40s. We'll see mostly cloudy skies the next couple of days, too, with highs in the low 60s. A chance of a little bit more rain on Wednesday. It does look sunnier late in the week and highs near 70 Thursday and Friday.

Kane Brown and Woman on 102.9. Coming up, Kenny Chesney, Alan Jackson, and your afternoon question today up on our Facebook page at facebook.com/W4Country about music. 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Here's Morgan Wallen on 102.9.

0: Alan Jackson chasing that neon rainbow on 102.9. It's Miz. Thanks for joining me on your Monday. Text the word, let's do Ella Langley, Met. 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Did you know that today is Earth, Wind, and Fire Day? Mostly because of the intro to everyone's known song. Do you remember the 21st night of September? Well, do you? The question is, what is a music genre that you listen to that would surprise people? Like, I'll be honest right now, I've been getting into yacht rock or yacht house music. Shout out to Keith Urban for releasing a banger with Michael McDonald. You came from somewhere back in long ago. Answer the question on our Facebook page, facebook.com/W4Country.
1: A 15-minute commute on I-94 eastbound from Ann Arbor Metro Airport, M14 eastbound from Ann Arbor to I-275. That's going to take you 18 minutes. You're looking at a 5-minute delay there. And we still have that construction blocking your right lane on M14 eastbound between Ford Road and Gottfredson. If you see something, text us. The tipster line is 734-623-1029. That's 734-623-1029. 102.9 W4 Country Traffic. I'm Rich Luzensky.
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1: Thomas Rhett, a depressing song. After all the bars are closed, 102.9. I become depressed at that point. Coming up, Bailey Zimmerman and the new one from Lauren Elena with the help of Chase Matthew called All My Exes. That's coming up in about 6 minutes. Here's John Morgan, Kid Myself, a 102.9 W4 Country. We were young.

Haley Zimmerman on 102.9. Coming up, you know how much I love world record breakers. Got an interesting one that, well, I have it on Boise. It seems like Idaho's got nothing to do except break world records. That's after Lauren Land, Chase Matthew on 102.9.

0: Laura Lane and Chase Matthew on 102.9. It's Miz during the W4 o'clock happy hour presented by Aubrey's at aubreys.com to find a location near you. 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Now, apparently in Idaho, the only thing you have to do is break records. David Rush, who I've mentioned on the show multiple times before, has broken another Guinness World Record by folding 415 paper airplanes in 1 hour and flying them. Now, for those that are wondering in the math, it's about 8.67 seconds per plane. So apparently you go to Boise, not just for college football, not just for potatoes, but to try to break world records. Shout out to you, David. Save some fun for the rest of us. Let's look at your roadways.
1: A 15-minute commute on I-94 eastbound from Ann Arbor Metro Airport, M-14 eastbound from Ann Arbor to I-275. That's going to take you 18 minutes. You're looking at a 5-minute delay there. And we still have that construction blocking your right lane on M-14 eastbound between Ford Road and Gottfredson. If you see something, text us. The tipster line is 734-623-1029. That's 734-623-1029. 102.9 W4 Country Traffic. I'm Rich Luzensky.
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it's Monday. It's better that I mean, it's better. I guess it's better than Sunday nights. Because it disappoints you to realize I got to get up early tomorrow. Oh, boy, it's back to the grind. 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I don't know if it's just me. Maybe it's you. I don't know. 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Coming up, we head to England, where a zoo, well, had poor choice of words. I mean, very poor choice in words. Someone called Chris Hansen choice of words. That's on the way. Right now, though, I want to get you set up to go see Ella Langley in Colorado. You want to go see her in Colorado at Red Rocks on October 7th? 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To the number 95819. If you win flight, hotel, and tickets for you and a friend to go see her at one of the most picturesque outdoor concert venues in America, known as Red Rocks Amphitheater. 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

Estelle Lefty still sitting at number two on the Billboard Hot 100 charts with that single called Boston on 102.9. It's Miz Luke Bryan on the way. Here's Randy Houser. This is how country feels on 102.9 W4 Country.

0: Luke Bryan at 102.9. It's Miz on your Monday. Thank you for joining me. If you want to go see Ella Langley, text the word MET to 95819. You'll see her in Colorado at Red Rocks on October 7th, if you win, that is, of course. What's up for grabs? Well, flight, hotel, and two tickets for a show at Red Rocks Amphitheater. So text MET to 95819. Now, have you met a wonderful big animal and you're like, I want to pet it? Like, I've seen enough TikToks from, like, tiger. I could totally tame one. Totally could. Well, a zoo in the UK thought, let's have a great little tour for the kids to see some of the predators. That's a great idea. What should we call this? We should call this the Child Predator Tour. No. By the way, they did change that name, so good on them. Also, the name of the zoo, Chester. There's another joke in there somewhere. Just don't call Chris Hansen. Let's take a look at your eyes.
1: Watching out for a disabled vehicle blocking your right lane on I-96 eastbound after Pinckney Road, I-94 eastbound from Ann Arbor to Metro Airport's a 16-minute commute, M-14 eastbound from Ann Arbor to I-275, that's going to take you 19 minutes. As always, if you see something, text us. The tipster line is 734-623-1029. That's 734-623-1029. 102.9 W4 Country Traffic. 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

Italy forecast calling for continued fairly cloudy skies into the evening. Overnight lows down in the upper 40s. We'll see mostly cloudy skies the next couple of days, too, with highs in the low 60s. A chance of a little bit more rain on Wednesday. It does look sunnier late in the week and highs near 70 Thursday and Friday.

Ella Langley and be her on 102.9. If you text the word MET to 95819, you'll get to see her at Red Rocks in Colorado. So text MET to 95819. Blake Shelton and throwback from Garth on the way. 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

0: Garth Brooks. It's a good thing he's only got two hands because he's got enough for a pina colada in each. That's two pina coladas on World of 2.9. It's Miz. Text the word shoes to 95819 to see Riley Green in Vegas. We'll hook you and a friend up if you win with flight, hotel, and premium tickets to his show at Resorts World Las Vegas, and you'll take home a vinyl autographed copy of That's Just Me that dropped back on Friday. So text shoes to 95819. Grandma, Grandpa, you looking for someplace cool to retire? You still want to stay in Michigan? Oh, okay. I found a great place for you. According to a recent survey, the best place to retire in the state of Michigan is right here in Ann Arbor, Michigan. That takes the top spot in the state of Michigan, which is actually 19th overall. They do bring up different scoring methods of this, including estimated annual household incomes, median AQI, and other things that make no sense to me. But Ann Arbor takes the top spot in the state of Michigan. Also on the list, Grand Rapids, Wyoming, Kentwood area is second, and Kalamazoo, Portage is third. By the way, Detroit, Warren, Dearborn comes in at fifth and 193rd in the country. So apparently this is a good, Ann Arbor's a place to be.
1: That disabled vehicle on I-96 eastbound after Pinckney Road has cleared. I-94 eastbound from Ann Arbor to Metro Airport. It's going to take you 16 minutes. M-14 eastbound from Ann Arbor to I-275. That's a 20-minute commute. 102.9 W4 Country Traffic. I'm Rich Luzensky.
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0: Tyler Hubbard in Land on 102.9. It's Miz on your Monday. Thank you for joining me. If you haven't done so, text the word MET, M-E-T, to 95819 to see Ms. Ella Langley at Red Rocks on October 7th. If you win, flight, hotel, and two tickets for you and a friend. So you and a friend get a ticket, flight, and hotel to see Ella Langley at Red Rocks in Colorado. So text M-E-T, the word MET, to 95819. I don't know what's trending, but I know my sports. Tigers are officially eliminated from postseason contention. They lost to the White Sox yesterday, 8-1. There's a four-hour rain delay. If they would have been eliminated, we could have just said, forget it. It's not even worth it at this point. So the Tigers, they got six more games, all at home, starting today against Washington. They're going to try to honor JV this weekend, so that's going to be cool. The Kansas City Chiefs beat the Colts in overtime 33-30 on a walk-off field goal from Harrison Butker. We can't keep letting him get away with this. Monday Night Football tonight, Giants and Rams out in Los Angeles. Good luck to the Giants. Matt Stafford, let's take a look at your roadways.
1: It's a 5-minute delay on M14 eastbound from Ann Arbor to I-275. That's an 18-minute commute there. I-94 eastbound from Ann Arbor to Metro Airport will take you about 15 minutes. And keep in mind, US 23 northbound between Heine Road and Clyde Road. We do have some construction there blocking your right lane. That's scheduled through September 22nd. 102.9 W4 Country Traffic. I'm Rich Luzinski.
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Coming up, you know how we close the show out. Your idiot criminal of the day. We head out to Maryland. When you get impatient, it's probably best not to do this because you're going to get in trouble no matter what. Introduce you to someone with an interesting last name to go with it as well. That's on the way right now. This is your final hour to text this keyword to see Riley Green in Vegas, and that word is shoes. Let's get some shoes. S-H-O-E-S to 95819. 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If you win, you and a friend get flight, hotel, and premium tickets to go see Riley Green in Vegas at Resorts World. And you'll take home an autographed vinyl copy of That's Just Me, his new album that came out on Friday. So text the word SHOES to the number 95819. With Megan Maroney getting my final hour of my show kicked off right now on 102.9. Let's get it.

Jason Aldean, don't tell on me, Auto 2.9. I'm going to if you're doing something illegal. Keep your hands out of places they shouldn't be at. Let grown folk do grown folk stuff. Don't meddle in my business. That's all I'm saying. It's Miz. Coming up, the latest from Jelly Roll called Hands Up. That's coming up in about 3.5 minutes. Here's Scotty McCurry. This is it. No, this is the song.

0: Jelly Roll, hands up, a little 2.9. It's Miz. Text the word MET to 95819 to see Ella Langley at Red Rocks in Colorado on October 7th. That's M-E-T. If you win, you and a friend get flight, hotel, and tickets to our show at Red Rocks Amphitheater. So text MET to 95819. Merriam-Webster. Both of those two folks, they come up with all the cool words. Well, they're going to be adding 1,400 new additional and updated words to their dictionary to reflect modern culture. Words including cuffing season, looks maxing, meme coin, vibe coding, parasocial, shapewear, superfood, and yacht rock. See, I thought yacht rock was already in there, but they're adding a whole bunch of other stuff. I know what cuffing season is, but a lot of the other stuff I don't get. Also, in case you're wondering, last year's word of the year was slop, which is a lot of AI to generate digital content. And it's probably going to be rolling over again. Stop with the slop. 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
12: Italy forecast calling for continued fairly cloudy skies into the evening. Overnight lows down in the upper 40s. We'll see mostly cloudy skies the next couple of days, too, with highs in the low 60s. A chance of a little bit more rain on Wednesday. It does look sunnier late in the week and highs near 70 Thursday and Friday.

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On the way, the new one from Corey Kent called Empty Words and a throwback from Brooks and Dunn, who are going to be at Pine Knob Thursday night. 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Here's Luke Bryan. Country song came on 102.9. Another one.

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1: I'll tell you why I keep calling her darling, because it's a, I guess, it's a platinum, lately flirtatious, Chase Matthew. Russell Dickerson, Riley Green on the way. Here's Luke Combs, Be By You on 102.9. 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

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On the way, it's your idiot criminal of the day. We head to Maryland and introduce you to Miss Booze. No, no, no, that's actually like her last name. Why did Miss Booze get in trouble? Well, I'll tell you. Let's just say don't replicate what she's done in the past. It's Riley Green right now.

0: Kelly Green, Things You Drunk on 102.9. It's me. It's about to get out of here. Before I go, let's get through the tech stuff. If you want to go see that guy that we just played a moment ago, being Riley Green, over in Vegas, text the word SHOES, S-H-O-E-S, to 95819. If you win, you and a friend get flight, hotel, and premium tickets to his show at Resorts World Las Vegas, and you'll take home an autographed vinyl copy of That's Just Me, his new album coming, that's already out, I should say. It's weird because I look at a read and it says it's coming out, arriving. It's already here. It's arrived. It's here. It's here to stay. But you can get that if you text the word SHOES to 95819. Now, if you want to go see Ella Langley at Red Rocks in Colorado, you text the word MET to 95819. You can do both. I don't care. Just know that if you win, you'll get flight, hotel, and tickets to go see her at Red Rocks on October 7th for her Dandelion tour. That the word, again, is MET, M-E-T, to 95819. 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We're rolling on with our Chap On-Site Fueling Fall Hometown Tour 2026. We're going to be at Kapnick Orchards down in Britain coming up on Thursday. I'll be down there. Will you come down there with me? Hang out with me? We have some cider. We'll have some donuts. We'll have some family fun. Be fun in a bun, baby. Come on out and have some fun with us. In the meantime, your idiot criminal of the day, I introduce you to Ms. Tiffany Booth. Yes, that is actually a legitimate person's name. She has been arrested and charged with assault and also weapons violation charges after she assaulted a clerk at a store because the line was too long. Listen, the number of times that I've been waiting in line, just like, oh my gosh, can this line go any faster? But at no point have I thought, you know what would help this situation out? Assaulting the person that's trying to do their job. That's never crossed my mind. So, kids, don't follow the words of Ms. Booze. Mind you, she was sober at the time, too. But the last name, though, hilarious. Don't assault anyone that's on the job. Unless it's me, then at that point, I'm just like, I'll just give you a safe word. That's going to do it for me. Bev is next. I'll talk to you tomorrow on your terrific Tuesday. Have a great one. Peace out, Girl Scout. Don't be like Ms. Booze. Keep your nose clean. And I'll talk to you tomorrow right here on 102.9 W4Country. 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

0: Zach John King's Get to Drinking on Country Nights Live. It's Bev Rainey. We've got Jordan Davis coming up next by request. And, you know, I had a chance to ask him about the hardest lesson that he's had to learn recently. Here's what he said.
1: You know, how fast, and I've talked about this for next thing you know, the days are long, the years are short when it comes to kiddos and family, and not just even that. I just got back from a trip with my high school buddies, and it's the first time we've done that in a couple of years, and it just, like, you start looking around and you're like, dang, man, like, mm-hmm. we haven't done this, and so much has happened in everybody's life, and mm-hmm. I think you start realizing that life's short.
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Rainey. If you missed any of Luke Bryan on the show last Friday, you want to check out Kenny Chesney coming up this Friday. It's how you find all the video and get social with us, Facebook, Instagram, TikTok, with Bev Rainey. Here's Hudson Westbrook and Penny Jepretty.

0: always appreciated how open and honest Luke Combs has been throughout the years about his weight loss struggles.
1: My physical fitness and my appearance and my size has always been something that I've struggled with. It's this mountain that I've always been standing at the bottom of, trying to run up and inherently slipping down every time. I feel like if I don't overcome it in my lifetime, it will be my biggest regret. 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I feel like it means about me as a man, because there's this thing that I want to accomplish that is solely up to me. Nobody else can do it for me. Nobody did this to me but me. I want so badly to conquer that, and I will. I'm excited for that day to come. I want it to mean something to my children. I want to be running around the yard with my children. I want to take my son on an elk hunt when he's 16 years old in my late 40s. I want to do that with him.
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1: Megan Maroney is bringing her Georgia pride to the SEC Network. She's officially the new voice of SEC Nation. Her version of the long-running opening theme celebrates all 16 SEC teams, but she still sneaks in a quick Go Dogs for her alma mater. You can catch it every Saturday morning on the SEC Network. And Carrie Underwood might be gearing up for a full-on rock project. She's been covering Guns N' Roses and Limp Bizkit on tour, and she jumped on stage with Guns N' Roses again this weekend in Atlanta. Rumor has it Axl Rose is actually helping her craft some rock music, though Carrie hasn't confirmed anything yet. She's always said she has an affinity for rock and metal, so fans are watching closely. And Luke Bryan and Luke Combs finally teamed up for a Luke and Luke moment on Bryan's new album Signs. Their song Finders Keepers is a fun, upbeat beer drinking track, exactly the lane Luke Bryan shines in. Luke Bryan says he texted Luke Combs with no pressure, and Combs immediately replied, "I'm in." That's your Country Nights Live news update. I'm Bev Rainey.
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